0: 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It is well. God bless you.
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0: what it is, man. 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
2: 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This message is brought to you by Classic FM.

0: From the Sahel region down to the hills of the plateau, we gaze on the River Niger and River Benue as they meet at the confluent state of Kogi to stream down to River Delta. We are a people of diverse views, multiplicity of languages, with one vision and one soul. The green, white, green beats in our hearts, despite all odds. Despite the fratricidal civil war, we still keep on going with one Nigeria. We are one nation bound in freedom. A nation flowing with milk and honey. An enormous wealth of resources, which makes us stand proud as the unbeatable giant of Africa. Nigeria, my beloved country. Niger, we are classically unbeatable. The future is you and me.
1: I got flowers today. Last night he beat me. Again. And again. And again.
2: Domestic violence is an act of intimidation, physical, verbal, or emotional abuse that has become an epidemic, and it is not new to the Nigerian society. 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It is our collective responsibility to shun and kick against domestic violence in any way, shape or form, against women, men, children and even domestic staff. Domestic violence is a civil offense. Ensure to speak up and report any case you encounter. 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

for World News at 7 a.m. on Classic FM 91.1, the station that plays every song you know. A quick look at the headlines. Democracy Day, Tinubu to address National Assembly June 12th. Rivers State announces date for maternal, newborn and child health week. On the foreign scene, two shot dead amid Kenya protest against U.S. Ebola quarantine center plan. And in sports, 2026 World Cup, FIFA releases full squads for 48 countries. I'm Dr. Alexander Otutu. Now the news in details. The Christian Association of Nigeria, CAN, has designated Sunday, June 14th, 2026 as a nationwide Black Sunday in honor of victims of terrorist attacks and other forms of violence across Nigeria. The association also announced a three-day national prayer program scheduled to run from June 12th to June 14th. CAN President Archbishop Daniel Oko stressed that prayers alone would not resolve Nigeria's worsening security challenges, maintaining that urgent and practical measures needed to address the crisis and restore safety across the country. Oko called on the federal government to declare a state of emergency on insecurity, describing the situation as critical and requiring immediate intervention. He also advocated the speedy establishment of state police to enable faster and more effective responses to threats, while demanding the unconditional release of all kidnapped victims and urged authorities to ensure justice for those affected by insecurity. Meanwhile, President Bola Tinubu is expected to address a joint session of the National Assembly on June 12th as scheduled, as a part of the activities marking this year's Democracy Day celebration. The address will form part of a series of official events lined up by the federal government to commemorate the 2026 Democracy Day, according to the Interministerial Committee inaugurated to coordinate the nationwide program. Secretary to the Government of the Federation, Senator George Akume, noted that the Democracy Day provides an opportunity to reflect on the sacrifices made by Nigerians who fought for democratic governance. Senator George Akume describes the June 12th anniversary as a significant moment to honor those who contributed to Nigeria's democratic journey. The federal government has intensified border screening, disease surveillance and emergency response measures nationwide as part of efforts to prevent the possible importation of the Bundibugyo strain of Ebola virus disease currently circulating in parts of East and Central Africa. Spokesperson of the Federal Ministry of Health, Ado Bako, said the ministry has activated enhanced preparedness protocols across the country, including stricter screening procedures at airports, seaports, and land borders. According to the ministry, arriving travelers are now subjected to temperature checks using infrared thermal scanners and handheld thermometers, while health declaration forms, travel history assessments, and risk-based screening procedures have been reinforced at designated points of entry. It added that coordination has been expanded among immigration, aviation, maritime, and border management agencies to improve early detection and response.

0: And off to state matters now. The River State Primary Healthcare Management Board has announced plans to commence the 2026 Maternal, Newborn and Child Health Week across the state from June 8th to June 12th, with a range of free healthcare services targeted at women, children, men, and families. According to the board, the exercise is aimed at bringing essential healthcare services closer to residents through primary healthcare facilities located in communities across River State. As part of the program, pregnant women will have access to antenatal registration, free delivery services at designated health facilities, and tetanus, diphtheria vaccination. The board also disclosed that children between the ages of 0 and 5 years will receive routine immunization services, nutrition screening and support, vitamin A supplementation, deworming treatment and diarrhea care, including oral rehydration therapy, while girls aged 9 years will be offered the human papilloma virus vaccine as part of efforts to prevent cervical cancer. For men, the program will provide general health checkups, free malaria testing using rapid diagnostic tests, and treatments with antihepatin-based combination therapy where necessary. The board further stated that residents will be able to register for the River State Contributory Health Protection Program during the week-long exercise. In addition, daily health education sessions will be conducted at participating health facilities to promote awareness on key health issues and encourage healthy living practices. The River State Primary Healthcare Management Board urge residents to take advantage of the opportunity by visiting the nearest primary healthcare facility in their communities to access the services. In politics, Speaker of the House of Representatives Tajuddeen Abbas has announced the defection of Minority Leader Kingsley Chinda from the People's Democratic Party PDP to the All Progressives Congress APC during plenary yesterday. The development came after Chinda already emerged as the governorship candidate of the APC in River State. The defection letter read by Speaker yesterday was, however, dated April 23rd, 2026. Following the announcement of the defection, Chinda subsequently resigned his position as minority leader of the House. Chinda is already facing a lawsuit over claims that his defection from the PDP to the APC did not follow due process. Meanwhile, the House of Representatives is expected to elect a new minority leader following Chinda's resignation. In another development, a former member of the River State House of Assembly representing Kana Constituency 2, Honorable Friday Inke, has described the announcement of Chinda's defection at the House of Representatives as medicine after death. In an interview with correspondent Orwell Ene, Inke expressed worry why the defection of Chinda was done in secret as a principal officer of the House. He also queried why his letter of defection dated 23rd of April would only be read on the 2nd of June, insisting that Chinda must lose his ticket as the governorship candidate of the APC in River State.
1: Specifically, as a principal officer of the House, the resignation couldn't have been shrouded in secrecy. We have resigned on the floor of the House and of course, was carpet on the floor of the House. The issue of this medicine after death, does it mean the House was not sitting in that month? Yeah, when did they go on the set? Was it not May? So if you resigned on 23rd of April, why was it not announced on the floor of the House? That is against the law, against the Electoral Act, and against the Constitution of Nigeria. What I've said is that Nigeria is fraudulent. That's the question. Let's see how they are going to sweep that under the carpet. Because action has been taken, the matter is before the court. And if the matter is before the court, and you are now announcing your depression after the matter has been registered, incidented in the court, what are you doing? It means that you have committed an offense already and the offense will be tried. The implication is that if he's found guilty, he is going to forfeit the position.
0: The former lawmaker Friday Nke also said the speaker Tajuddeen Abbas lied on oath and should resign.
1: The speaker lied on oath. He has been compromised. Why did it take the speaker so long? The people demanded for the letter of resignation and the handbag of the House. The handbag of the House, if he resigned at that time, it will be recorded in the handbag. You get the point? The handbag of the House would have carried the news since the day he resigned and defected. But let them produce the handbag of the House and show the day he defected and the day, because he cannot resign at the world level and no news, no media house will carry the news.
0: In the meantime, fresh crisis appears to be rocking the Labour Party in River State following the announcement of Chima Bombs as the party's governorship candidate announced by the Frederick Nwoje's led Labour Party last week. His announcement has sparked controversy as another group of Labour Party members has come to dismiss the result, insisting that Chima Bombs is not known to the party and is not the governorship candidate of the Labour Party. A chieftain of the Labour Party, Favour Ruben, in an interview said Chima Bombs is a member of the PDP, adding that his emergence was done in a hotel by strangers who claim to be executives of the Labour Party in River State.
2: Everybody in River State knows Chima Bomb that we defeated him. Well, last election 2023, Labour Party House of Rep, we defeated him, we dipped him to a pulp, and he only realized that the only thing to do is to go to Labour Party to destroy. So Chima Bomb is not known by the Labour Party. To us, as we member and people who have the main structure of Labour Party, we don't know who is Chima Bomb. Moreover, we are in court already to challenge that nonsense.
0: Favour Ruben also said Frederick Nwoje Group are Labour Union members and not Labour Party members, adding that genuine members of Labour Party would meet at the Labour Party Secretariat today to chart the way towards for the party.
2: Those of you that are media know who are Labour Party. Not somebody 2 weeks ago because of election. We assumed the position of chairman and get up and they went to Abuja and do whatever they did and stay in a hotel. And they are now somebody as chairman because of what they have done in Abuja. And the national accept that rubbish from them. Just go to INEC River State. Ask them to give you the ESCO of River State Labour Party. Then you will know who is the chairman and who is not the chairman. Those people there are union. Please, who claim to be Labour Party? Yes, we Labour Party are meeting and we have that structure all over the 23 local government. Even the man you call Chima Bomb does not know who are Labour Party members. He has not met with them. He met with unionists in a hotel.
0: Our correspondent reports that Favour Ruben also faulted the suspension of Chioma Chinwo by the Frederick Nwoje's group, describing it as a social media suspension lacking constitutional backing. In another story, as teachers across the country continue to demand the immediate release of the abducted students and teachers in Oyo State, teachers in River State joined their counterparts across the country in solidarity They marched from the Isaac Boro Park to the government house with several placards. Secretary of the Nigeria Union of Teachers River State Chapter, Basi Asukwo, demanded the release of the victims, blaming the federal government for being nonchalant on the plight of the victims. He also called on the River State government to provide security for schools in River State so as to protect lives and properties in public schools.
3: Our demands are very simple. We want the government to release our members unconditionally. That's one. So we want the government to provide security in all the schools. Starting from here in River State where we are protesting, we are asking the governor to provide security in school because they have left the public school for the children of the least privilege. So we are demanding that there should be security in our schools in River State. The schools in River State are not secure enough.
0: Some other teachers who spoke berated the government for failing in its responsibility to protect its citizens. They also demanded that schools be shut down until the victims are freed.
4: Let them free the teachers, let them free the students, and this nation will move forward.
5: The first thing the national chairman of NUD should have done is to declare a national emergency on school, that all schools should shut down. The government wake up from their slumber.
6: Please, we are pleading with you. We are no longer safe. Our school children are no longer safe again. Release our teachers.
0: We'll go on a quick break. When we return, we'll take a look at the foreign news. Stay close. 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
7: 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The eyes of justice. Knowledge is your best defense. And now, foreign news.
0: On the foreign scene, two people have been shot dead in the central Kenyan town amid protests against U.S. plans to establish an Ebola isolation center at a military base. Since Monday, hundreds of demonstrators marched through streets, blocking roads and burning tires, with police firing tear gas to disperse them. This comes as the U.S. planned to establish an Ebola treatment facility in Kenya, which has sparked public concern about cross-border infection risks. The 50-bed isolation center is to be staffed by U.S. medics and is intended to treat U.S. citizens affected by the current outbreak in the Democratic Republic of Congo, despite Kenya not recording any Ebola cases so far.
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0: World football body FIFA has published a list of all the 1,248 players that will be representing 48 countries at the 2026 World Cup. According to the list made public by FIFA, 891 players will make their debut at the tournament, while 357 are making a return. The summer's World Cup kicks off on June 11th, 2026, across Canada, Mexico, and the United States of America.
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0: In business, the National Bureau of Statistics, NBS, says prices of tomatoes, beans, garri, onions, ginger and other food items recorded a month-on-month increases in April 2026. The Bureau stated this in its Selected Food Prices Watch report for April 2026, even as the report showed that the average price of 1 kilogram of tomatoes increased by 6.60% on a month-on-month basis from 1,104 naira 85 kobo recorded in March 2026 to 1,177 naira 92 kobo in April 2026. Similarly, the report said the average price of one said the average

0: date for Maternal, Newborn and Child Health Week. On the foreign scene, two shot dead amid Kenya protests against US Ebola quarantine center plan. And in sports, 2026 World Cup, FIFA releases full squads for 48 countries. For your eyewitness report, kindly reach our news desk via WhatsApp on 0906-552-8838. This news was produced and edited by Harrison Justice. I'm Dr. Alexander Otutu. Good morning.
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0: 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The momentum is gathering. 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

0: 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My name is Benson Clement. And this morning on Sports Extra, we'll be talking about athletics, tennis, boxing news, and of course, football. Liverpool, they've gotten their man in Andoni Iraola, same as Manchester United. And of course, they've agreed a deal with Atalanta for Ederson, the Brazilian midfielder. Not forgetting the Super Eagles of Nigeria in action tonight against Poland in Warsaw. All this plus a little extra bring to you on the show. I'll be right back with the details. So Sports Extra starts with football news, where Super Eagles head coach Eric Schell is confident his side will come out on top tonight when they take on Poland, and when they face Poland in their in an international friendly at 7:45 p.m. Nigerian time. Of course, Eric Schell is on Sports Extra.
1: Oh, we go definitely. We go to make a fight, to make a war. If we win, we win. If we lose, we lose. But if we lose, they have to work on us. They have to beat us to win these two games. Poland, this is a good team. They go to the World Cup. Portugal, maybe the best team in the world. So this is a great challenge for us. And for sure, I want to go in their country, in their own country, to beat them. It will be very because I'm sad to don't go to the World Cup. Maybe it will be something very good for me.
0: Okay, let's move on now to still on the Super Eagles game. Remember, it will be the only second senior level meeting between the two countries. The two nations last met on March the 23rd, 2018, when the Super Eagles secured a 1-0 victory over host Poland in a pre-World Cup friendly. Of course, that happened that year, 2018. Now, tonight's game is at 7:45 p.m. And of course, let's see how the Super Eagles will navigate past their Polish counterpart. Now, Harry Kane hopes he can make himself the leading contender for the Ballon d'Or by helping fire the Three Lions of England to World Cup glory. Now, the England captain enjoyed another standout campaign with Bayern Munich scoring 61 goals across all competitions, including a hat-trick in the DFB Cup final against Vincent Kompany's side. Talking about Bayern Munich, have completed a domestic double. Now, Harry Kane is on Sports Extra to talk about, of course, his aspiration, his hopes as regards this World Cup that will take center stage in the Americas.
2: Yeah, of course, confident. I think you have to be confident in going into any tournament. I think that was the mindset we've tried to have, you know, all the way back to 2018, you know, the World Cup in Russia. Every tournament we've gone into, I feel like we've improved a little bit, and, you know, we've become closer to the favourites, and, you know, we've been really close to winning a major tournament with England. We all know now the next step is to win. I don't think, you know, reaching a semi-final or anything is enough with the team we have and the squad we have. But also we know how tough it is to get there. It's going to be a really brutal tournament. It's the weather conditions, more teams, the extra knockout game. So there's a lot of things you have to go through. It's not just as simple as having the best team and going on to win. You know, you need a little bit of luck. You need injuries to go your way. All these little details that add up to ultimately then going on to win it. So I'm excited for the challenge. You know, I feel like the World Cup is the biggest tournament you play as a professional footballer. And obviously after the season, the excitement gets real.
0: Just heard from Harry Kane. Now let's talk about the World Cup, because the delayed offside flag could almost become a thing of the past after FIFA unveiled new technology to be used at the 2026 World Cup. FIFA will introduce advanced semi-automated offside for video assistant referees, which should make decisions faster and mean an assistant can raise the flag rather than wait for a move to play out. Now, a real-time audio alert will be sent to the assistant referee if a player is more than 10 centimeters offside. Previous versions of the technology tested at the Club World Cup and the Intercontinental Cup only notified the officials if a player was greater than 50 centimeters offside. Now, the official will remain in charge of when to raise the flag and stop play. Now, they may keep the flag down if they suspect there has been a malfunction. But FIFA, that is World Football Governing Body, says a series of fail-safe measures are in the technology to prevent errors happening. Interesting. Anyways, let's move on right now to football transfer news. Liverpool have reached a verbal agreement with Andoni Iriola to take over as head coach following the sacking of Arne Slot. Iriola left AFC Bournemouth at the end of the season and, of course, is the clear favourite for the role at Anfield. Now, according to reports, Iriola is set to sign a two-year deal. Iriola, of course, has favoured short-term deals throughout his coaching career at Cypriot side, also known as Cypriot side, that is AEK Larnaca, Spanish teams Mirandes and Rayo Vallecano, and AFC Bournemouth. Now, an official or a formal announcement confirming Iriola's appointment is expected this week. Now, France defender Ibrahima Konate is in advanced talks with Real Madrid about joining the La Liga club on a free transfer. Now, of course, Konate is close to agreeing terms over a move to the Estadio Santiago Bernabeu when his contract at Liverpool expires at the end of June. Now, Liverpool announced on Sunday that Konate will leave the club at the end of his current deal. Now, to Manchester United, because they have agreed, in fact, they've reached an agreement, a deal worth around £35 million with Italian side known as Atalanta for Brazil midfielder Ederson. The 26-year-old will sign a four-year deal at Manchester United with the option to extend it by a further 12 months. Ederson is still to have a medical, of course, with sources saying the transfer should be completed in early July before Manchester United's return to pre-season training or before their pre-season training begins. Now, he will become the club's first signing since Michael Carrick's appointment, of course, or his permanent appointment as head coach of Manchester United last month. Now, let's move on to what's happening in the world of athletics. Now, track and field athletes will converge in Lagos this month to battle for slots on Team Nigeria to 2026 Commonwealth Games in Scotland. Now, the Athletics Federation of Nigeria announced yesterday that the Lagos National Trials we hold from the 20th to the 22nd of June 2026 at the Yaba College of Technology Sports Complex. Then that is the AFM Athletics Federation of Nigeria made it clear that participation in the trials is mandatory for any athlete hoping to secure a place on Team Nigeria. The event will feature 32 track and field events for both men and women, providing opportunities for athletes to stake their claims for selection. Now, that takes us to what's happening in the world of tennis. Of course, we begin with women's tennis, where Mateja Kusiuk, of course, came through an emotional all-Ukrainian match to reach a Grand Slam semifinal for the first time as she defeated Elena Svitolina 6-3, 2-6, 6-2. Now, she's on Sports Extra this morning talking about Mateja Kusiuk.
3: I want to start with this historical match that we played today with Elena. We had a very difficult night again in Ukraine, especially in Kyiv. So many people dead. And I want to give this match to Ukrainian people and to their resilience. Thank you. Slava Ukraini. Then, of course, I want to point out Elena and her incredible impact on Ukrainian tennis, on Ukrainians and on me and everyone who is watching. She's an unbelievable fighter and I'm so happy to be through the semifinals. But I want to thank her again for this incredible match.
0: Now, for Russian teenager Mira Andreeva, of course, she returned to the French Open semifinals with a 6-love, 6-3 win over Romanian veteran Sorana Cristi yesterday. Now, Mira Andreeva, of course, had this to say after her win yesterday.
4: Mira, another win, another new pin.
5: Yes.
3: you're through to the semifinals here. How does it feel to be at this round now for the second time?
4: Yeah, I'm super happy that I'm going to be playing in semis again. Super happy with how I was playing today. I felt like it was one of my best matches so far this tournament, and super happy to be back in semis. And it was a great match with Sorana, so I'm just, yeah, super, super happy about the win today.
0: Now let's go to the men's event, where Alexander Zverev ended 19-year-old Rafa Jordan's French Open dreams at the quarterfinal stage, beating the Spaniard 7-6, 6-1, 6-3. Let's hear from Zverev, the German tennis player.
2: Sasha, congrats. For the fifth time, you are in semifinal here in Roland Garros.
5: First time?
2: Fifth time. Yeah. Fifth. Saying like this, it seems easy and normal, but it isn't. It's quite an achievement. I know you want more, but are you proud of it?
5: Not really. Don't really care. I want to keep going, of course. I want to be in the tournament. And I want to win the matches that are ahead of me. And that's my goal, that's my aim. I feel like today was a very tough test against a very good player, and I managed, I won, and of course I'm happy to be in the semifinals, but okay, for now, that's it.
0: Now, second seed Zverev is the highest ranked man left in the singles draw after a series of shock exits in Paris, and will face Czech 26 seed Jakub Mensik for a place in Sunday's final. Now, Mensik won a straight set victory, in fact, a straight set against Brazilian teenager Joao Fonseca in yesterday's night session, or in last night's session. Now, let's wrap it up with tennis this morning on Sports Extra. Thank you so much for being part of the show. There will be a repeat definitely at 6:30 p.m. today. My name is Benson Clement. I truly appreciate your time. God bless you and have a beautiful day.

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1: From the Sahel region down to the hills of the plateau, we gaze on the River Niger and River Benue as they meet at the confluent state of Kogi to stream down to River Delta. We are a people of diverse views, multiplicity of languages, with one vision and one soul. The green, white, green beats in our hearts, despite all odds. Despite the fratricidal civil war, we still keep on going with one Nigeria. We are one nation bound in freedom. A nation flowing with milk and honey. An enormous wealth of resources, which makes us stand proud as the unbeatable giant of Africa. Nigeria, my beloved country. Niger, we are classically unbeatable. The future is you and me.
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0: Classic FM 91.1, the station that plays every song you know. So we're here again, as always. Let's take a look at the big stories on our various newspapers. It's already up on our Facebook page at Classic FM 911, CLASSICFM 911. You get to find the stories there. So head on there, share with us your thoughts. We'd love to read from you. I'm Dr. Alex, and it's always lovely hearing you, join the conversation. Thank you always for doing that. It means a lot to us. Okay, so head on to Facebook, CLASSICFM 911, CLASSICFM 911. That's who we are on Facebook. If you prefer to join us via WhatsApp, it is 0704-4994-911, 0704-4994-911. If you also want to join us via the phone line, it is 0802-4000-911, 0802-4000-911. So if you're ready, let's begin.
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0: Okay, so we're back to the stories, and we're starting with this first one, which happens to be the Punch newspaper. And first on the Punch newspaper says, Democracy Day, Tinubu to address the National Assembly June 12th. If you did listen to our news, we did share with you that the president is scheduled to address the joint session of the National Assembly. And this will happen in June 12th. Remember, June 12th is Nigeria's Democracy Day. And to mark this year's Democracy Day celebration, he will be addressing the joint session of the National Assembly and by extension Nigerians. And there are official events lined up for the federal government to commemorate the 2026 Democracy Day, according to the Interministerial Committee. So we heard from George Akumewu, who happens to be the secretary to the government of the Federation. And this Democracy Day, according to him, provides an opportunity to reflect on the sacrifices made by Nigerians who fought for democratic governance. And according to him, he also described the June 12th anniversary as a significant moment to honor those who contributed to Nigeria's democratic journey. So the president will be addressing us June 12th, speaking to the National Assembly, by extension Nigerians, June 12th. From that one, voter database leak, Atiku demands answers from INEC. And a rider to that story, it says INEC probes leak of voter data, traces user accounts. Yes, INEC yesterday also released a report on this. And I want to read, this is what INEC said, according to the book, that the FT has it all. Some revelation, but information regarding Emeka Ike, who, of course, I have spoken about his activities of trying to, get into the house. But Larry made available information that seems to only be available, or should actually be available, only to an INEC official. It was a back end access to INEC's portal. And we wondered how that went out to the level that he gained access to that back end portal and had access to the information of this man. And that was quite damning, because it looks like, so anybody can now go, then they should just make the access available to all Nigerians. Why not open it? Let everybody have access, because why will a few just have access to it? He's Nigerian, I'm Nigerian. He's not a political office holder, I'm not a political office holder. So why not make it available to all Nigerians? That was the discussion that came up. And of course, you can't fault people when they are really asking the genuine question. How and why should he have access? He's not a staff of INEC. So it's damning to the to our organization, to INEC, that he had access to their portal. And not just their portal, their back-end portal. And was able to see information that should be left for only accredited INEC staff. But what do I know, as I always say? So INEC released a... This is what INEC has said. And this is what they have, according to their press release. Forgive me, you know, we try to touch on details here. And this is what they said. And I'll read it for you. The subject is alleged misuse of authorized access credentials and unauthorized disclosure of information from the Commission's Continuous Voter Registration CVRO database. The attention of the Independent National Electoral Commission, INEC, has been drawn to allegations currently circulating on social

0: media and in some sections of the media regarding the alleged unauthorized access to the Commission's Continuous Voter Registration CVR database and the subsequent publication of information on a candidate in the recent primaries of a political party in the Federal Capital Territory. The Commission takes this allegation seriously and has immediately commenced a thorough investigation to establish the facts surrounding the incident. As part of the ongoing Continuous Voter Registration CVR exercise nationwide, authorized INEC registration officers were granted controlled access to specific components of the CVR system to enable them register new applicants, address requests for transfer of registration, and update voter records where necessary. Such access is restricted to official duties only and is withdrawn at the conclusion of the exercise. The audit trail from the preliminary investigation has enabled the Commission to identify the user account through which the information was accessed. Accordingly, relevant personnel have been questioned and all units connected with the incidents are cooperating fully with the investigation. The Commission is also examining all technical, administrative and operational factors associated with the matter in order to establish individual responsibility and determine the circumstances surrounding the use of those credentials and identity. And identify rather any breach of internal access control protocols before taking appropriate action against anyone involved. Preliminary findings from the Commission's audit trail so far, however, indicate that there was no external breach of the CVR database, no hacking incident, and no unauthorized external access to the Commission's ICT infrastructure. Rather, the information in question was accessed through valid user credentials assigned to personnel participating in the ongoing CVR exercise, but released without authority. The incident under investigation relates to the retrieval of a specific voter record and does not indicate any compromise of the Commission's broader voter registration infrastructure or the personnel data, or the personnel data rather, of over 90 million registered voters. The Commission wishes to state categorically that it takes the security, confidentiality, and integrity of voter data with the utmost seriousness and remains committed to transparency, institutional integrity, and the protection of voters' personal information. Furthermore, the Department of State Services, DSS, on its own accord, has commenced an independent investigation into the matter. The Commission will continue to cooperate fully with all relevant security agencies and will not hesitate to refer any person found culpable for appropriate legal action. Members of the public and the media are therefore urged to disregard unfounded speculations while investigations remain ongoing. The Commission will continue to keep the public informed of its final findings and any measures taken in response to the incident in due course. Signed, National Commissioner and Chairman, Information and Voter Education Committee, Mohammed Kudu Haruna, on the 2nd of June, 2026. I pick a lot of holes in this letter. Is a face-saving, release, basically. Read this place. And they said that the media should disregard unfounded speculations. How is it unfounded speculation when you, in that same letter, you said preliminary findings from the Commission's audit trails, the trail so far, indicates that there was no external breach, but that the incident was connected to a staff, a personnel. So how is it an unfounded speculation? That is two. Thirdly, I want to ask a question. You say that you remain, in the same letter, you told us that you remain, you wish to categorically state that INEC takes the security, confidentiality, and integrity of voter data with the utmost seriousness. But this that we've seen shows that you do not. Do orientations happen? And this actually brings a lot of questions to bear. If this could happen, then this means that it's not the first time that it might have happened. Maybe this was unfortunately when whatever decided to punish the people involved, because Lere Olayinka wouldn't have brought out this information. He did not just bring out that information. He had screenshots, pictures of the information that he will, like, he brought out evidence to show squarely and truly that he had access to it, whether directly or indirectly, he had access to it. And this might have happened before, we do not know. It's just that this came up and evidence was brought out to the public. So in the same vein where the letter was, or this press release was trying to quell or squash our concerns, it's even been more damning than, you know, than thought of. And they said that if you look at one of the lines there, said that according to the audit trail, let me go then, accordingly, relevant personnel have been questioned and all units connected with the incident are cooperating fully with the investigation. At this point in time, it is, where is our data protection law? Our data protection law, the national law, the NDPAA or something, the data protection law, there's a data protection act, the Nigerian Data Protection Act, NDPA, or so, NDPA, yeah, I think so. Either the Nigerian Data Protection Act or the National Data Protection Act, because NDPA. Where is that? These people by now should not be just answering questions. They should be arrested because they've breached the data protection law or the data protection act. So the INEC is not giving us enough feel that, yes, you see, for you to have done this, this is what it is. And this is the consequence. Anyways, they said the investigation is still on. I hope this will not be swept under the carpet. Up until now, they've not told us more about the X account issue. Yes, they just released that. The audit report has not been released to the public. It's not enough to just tell us. We want to see the audit report. We want to read it. We want to know. That's why, up until now, the NDDC audit report has not been released up until now. See, listen, I am a huge supporter of the NDDC. And I will say it again here that I have met amazing, I have amazing people in the NDDC who are, you know, who are friends, who are people I know. You know, I know people who are quite respectable in that commission. And I appreciate the efforts that they put in there in their various departments and, you know, offices. But unfortunately, there are some persons that would always rob you bad. It's just like the Nigerian police. They are amazing officers who are diligent to their duties and sincere in what they do. But you know that even in the police, that they are the bad eggs there. In the media, we have people who are doing their jobs diligently. But even in the media, we have the bad eggs there. In everywhere, it's everywhere. So it's not like we're just saying that, oh, it's like this in this commission, it's like that in this agency, it's like that in this parastatal or department. It's everywhere. We have the good and the bad. So, but we want the bad not to supersede, the good. Yes, so that the bad will also know that if you do wrong, there are consequences to it. That is why we are screaming. It's not because your efforts are not appreciated. Across the NDDC is doing their best, yes. But the unfortunate thing is that the wrong persons there would always want to tarnish the image of that commission. So we do not want to see that happen because we know that we can do better as a people in the Niger Delta region and as Nigerians as a whole. INEC data leak. Actor Emeka Eke threatens action against Wike's aide, Larry Olayinka. 6 Oyo rep members dump the PDP, moves to APM. Chinda dubs PDP for APC, resigns as rep's minority leader. So it's there. His letter was dated April 23rd. So some persons are questioning, how is it April 23rd? And since April 23rd up until now, it's not been read on the floor of the house that he has defected. But you know what it is. If you go to Classic FM social media handle, the Facebook, you find the defection story there. And then some persons are questioning his defection, like Friday Nke is the former... the former member of the River State House of Assembly representing Kana Constituency 2. And then he spoke about it, saying that why his letter of defection dated 23rd of April, why would it only be read on the 2nd of June? Okay, that's what he said. And then he said that they went on recess in May. So if he defected in April, how come up until June? That was when it was read. If you did listen to our news this morning, as fact, let it not be that I said it. This is what basically played out. This is what he said. So we leave it for the courts, because some persons have gone to court, you know, challenging it. So until that discussion comes up, we'll not know what it is exactly. But before we get on or touch on, because this is one news that relates to us, this is what has played out.
1: Specifically, as a principal officer of the house, his resignation couldn't have been shrouded in secrecy. He would have resigned on the floor of the house and of course, was carpet on the floor of the house. The issue is missing after death. Does it mean the house was not sitting in that month? Yeah, when did they go on the set? Was it not May? So if he resigned on 23rd of April, why was it not announced on the floor of the house? And it's against the law, against the Electoral Act, and against the Constitution of Nigeria. What I've said is that Nigeria is fraudulent. That's the question. Let's see how they're going to sweep that on. Because action has been taken, the matter is before the court, and if the matter is before the court, and you are now announcing your depression after the matter has been registered, incidented in the court, what are you doing? It means that you have committed an offense already, and the offense must be tried. The implication is that if he's found guilty, he is going to forfeit the position.
0: Okay, so that's basically his thoughts there. And moving on, 2027, Delta governor backs Tinubu's re-election bid, cites family ties. We'll come back to that. Declares state of emergency on insecurity, Khan urges the federal government. So according to information that has been made available to us, you've seen it, Christian Association of Nigeria, Khan, they've designated Sunday, June 14th, June 14th as a nationwide Black Sunday in honor of victims of terrorist attacks and other forms of violence across Nigeria. So they announced a 3-day national prayer program scheduled to run from June 12th to June 14th. We heard from the president of CAN, Archbishop Daniel Oku. He did stress that prayers alone would not resolve Nigeria's worsening security challenges, saying that urgent and practical measures are needed to address the crisis and resource safety across the country. And I love the fact that he is saying it, that prayers alone would not resolve Nigeria's problem. While the president is telling us to pray, the defense minister is telling us to pray, Archbishop is saying that prayers alone will not help us. So please, while we pray, do what you need to do. And that's what he has said. Osun Adeleke mobilizes hunters, security forces to protect schools and communities. That's what is happening in Osun State. And food prices jump in April 2026, according to NBS. Yes, so right now, a painter of tomato is going for as high as 10,000 naira or even more. Yes, 10,000 to 13,000 naira. If you did listen to our news today, we did share with you that tomatoes, beans, garri, onions, ginger, and other food items recorded a month-on-month increases between March and April. Yeah, so that's also the story there. Just in case you don't know. So beans has gone up. Garri is up. Tomatoes is as high. A painter or a bucket is as high as 10,000 to 13,000 naira, even more now. And talking about Delta State Governor backing Tinubu's re-election bid, citing family ties, this is what he said when he was interviewed. The man, Tinubu, is an in-law here, and it would be evil to vote against your in-law. It is a family affair. In the South, the people in Delta are saying this is their own. Governor Sheriff of Delta State is saying that Tinubu is his in-law and the in-law of Deltans. And it would be evil to vote against your in-law. And it is a family affair. That in the South, the people in Delta State are saying this is their own. So Deltans, this is what your governor has said. What do you think about that? The First Lady is holding the state strong. And no Ishekiri person will vote against Tinubu. No Urobo man will.

0: about Ishekiri. He spoke about Urobo. In Delta State, we have Ishekiri, we have Urobo. We have Isoko, we have Ijo, and we have the Igbo-speaking part, which is the Anioma. And if you bring in this line saying, oh, the first lady is Ishekiri, so Ishekiri people will not vote against her because, or vote against Tinubu because she's Ishekiri. They will not vote against him because you, the governor, you are Urobo. And Urobo, as the governor, so they will not also vote against Tinubu because the governor is Urobo. So where does it leave the Isoko person? I thought they are members of Delta State too, and they are Nigerians. Where does it leave the Ijo-speaking Deltans from, the Patani area, Bomadi and all of those areas? Where does it leave them? The Anioma people, who are the Igbo-speaking part, where does it leave them? You see, when we talk about this thing about ethnicity, do not bring it into conversations and into politics. There is no place for that in politics. What should be important is governance. Show workings, as we always say. Show workings. It's beyond just where the person is from. It's about what you can do. We'll be right back after this break.
1: 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We'll be right back.
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0: Classic FM 91.1, the station that plays every song. You know, Daily Trust newspaper now, 13 rep members switch political parties. On the floor of the house, yes, we did see some persons switch, of course. You saw Okechinda switching from the PDP to the APC. Some Oyo, about rep members, about six of them switched from the PDP to APM. And then you also know that there's this man, a dole legislator in the person of Esosa Iyawe. Esosa was elected under the Labour Party in that rave of 2023. Oh, everything is happening top to bottom and everything, and he was voted under the Labour Party. Then when he saw the handwriting on the wall, he decided to move immediately after a year to APC. And he has now lost under the APC for the primaries. He has now moved to the NDC. So man has to go back by all means. So in 3 years, he has moved three times. Anyways, so that's it. Esosa has moved

The Labour Party declared that he was moving to the APC. APC not favor him, and then he has now moved to the NDC. So we also saw some other persons moving, you know, from the SDP to the Labour Party. Some moved from the APC to the PDP. So there was a lot of movements that happened yesterday. 13 rep members switched political parties. INEC probes leak of voter data involving Wike's aide. We've spoken about it already. Plateau teachers protest, demand urgent action on insecurity. Questions as flood persists in Abuja despite 1.24 billion naira ecological fund. You know, one area that people have not really placed their mind in that is a money spinner is in climate change. If you know how much money is being spent on climate change, people are cashing out in that Ministry of Climate Change. That is where so many CSOs, so many NGOs are now putting their minds in. People are making money but not delivering. Now let's look at it, you know, closely. Every how many years we talk about flooding, we talk about issues here and there, we talk about, oh, we need to do this, those monies been kept aside. What is the deliverables? We want to know. And I love the fact that our president has spoken about it several times in the international fora. And these forums, he speaks about it and say, oh, something needs to be done about the about climate change. You know that even Donald Trump spoke about it in some way, saying that he does not believe in these discussions about climate change and all of those. But despite 1.24 billion naira ecological fund, flooding still persists, not in other locations, but in Abuja. Imagine what's happening in other locations. Khan declares June 14th, Black Sunday, over widespread insecurity. We've spoken about it already. Under Tinubu, bandits have killed over 1,200 people in Kwara North alone. 1,200 people have died in Kwara North alone. Kwara North Development Commission, KNDC, is saying. We go to the Premium Times newspaper now. Reps demand urgent rescue of abducted pupils. Renew call for state police. Primaries, Akpabio raises hope of senators who lost return tickets. Congratulates them in advance. You know, one of the persons who lost the return ticket happens to be Senator Balibor Banigo. Unfortunately, it looks like she might not be going back. And some other persons, about two other senators, and some other persons who lost the opportunity. It looks like it's the last dance of let me just skip, because my proverb might be read out of context. But Akpabio congratulating them, I'm trying to understand the congratulations that he's dishing out to them. Is it congratulations that they failed, or congratulations that there will be a miracle that would happen? Because at the end of the day, the primaries are gone. So how then are they going to, how is it going to be rectified? Although we heard that some persons are still pushing for certain things to happen differently. Like the former Minister of Power, Adebayo Adelabu, did tell us some days ago that the candidate who won has not won. It's not final yet, but the primaries are over. So anyways, that's the way it is. We'll keep our fingers crossed. But Akpabio has congratulated, you know, trying to raise their hopes. Some senators who lost their return ticket congratulated them in advance. Lawyers protest judges' resort to virtual proceedings, threaten shutdown. If you read the paper, I tried to save you the stress of reading the paper, but I'll just tell you a background of the story. This happened in Enugu State. Some of the judges, they decided to go for virtual proceedings. But the lawyers are not feeling comfortable about it, because they are saying that the clerk of, you know, the court clerk holds this phone in front of the lawyer, of the judge, while the proceedings are happening. They, on their own part, have to sit with the accused. And certain times, you're almost beaten. So, at certain times, they end up almost wanting to beat them while they are sitting next to the person. So, they are not going to take it anymore. You can read the paper to have the context. I had the laugh of my life when I was going through the story last
no, early this morning, very early this morning. So that's what the story is about. So they are saying that the Enugu State government needs to make provision for this or they will be down in tools. Pastor Adeboye's viral protest photo wrongly linked to Jonathan, RCCG, that's the Redeemed Christian Church of God, is saying, according to the information that they've made available. Now, I do not like, I try to stay away from anything religion as much as I can. But when this story came out and this statement, absolutely, it's true. Because I tried making my own check. Yes, that statement that they did put out was true. Because the statement out there is that he protested against Jonathan. But, you know, when you put out, this is what we say about this thing. Holes would definitely be picked. Because from the statement that they did put out, the Redeemed Christian Church of God, the statement that they did put out, they said that he participated in the Lagos prayer walk after RCCG's monthly Thanksgiving service at the church's national headquarters in Ebutemeta. The procession moved through parts of Yaba before returning to the church premises. And then they also went on to speak that the walk was specifically organized to draw attention to the deteriorating security situation in the country and had no connection whatsoever to Jonathan's administration. So it was actually under Buhari that's when that walk happened. So it happened on the 2nd of February 2020 during the administration of former President Muhammadu Buhari. That's when that walk happened. You see, why we actually also speak about it, I tell you, I leave everything church, religion, I leave it away. But isn't it interesting that he had that walk under Buhari when killings was happening? Remember, Buhari's time, it was more of terrorism and less of banditry. But right now, we have issues beyond just terrorism. We have issues of banditry. We have issues of kidnapping here and there, both directly related and, you know, not related. So the accusation of him protesting against Jonathan was not true. He did not protest against Jonathan from my findings. The picture was not under Jonathan. And yes, the claims by the church saying he did not protest under Jonathan is true. The protest was done 2nd of February 2020. And that protest was against the deteriorating security situation in the country. And it was under Buhari's administration. But now, we are having it almost worse or even worse than then. Although we had a peak of it, the peak of the killings during Buhari's time was in 2021, not even 2020. Remember, he took power in 2015 up until 2023. So the peak, from my research, was that it was big in 2021. But what we've seen is that it's almost hitting that climb or that level. So the question is, why hasn't he also spoken about it? Although they said he spoke about it during the last Holy Ghost convention in, I think, November or December. Move on quickly. Leadership newspaper, Oyo Bronu School abductions. Teachers protest nationwide as Khan seeks state of emergency on insecurity. Nigeria remains captive until Oyo abducted victims are freed. Akpabio says. Akpabio is saying until Oyo abducted victims are freed. What about the Bronu abducted victims? Are they not students also? Is it because Nigerians are speaking about this? That is why you are trying to speak about this. What about the Oyo people and the Bronu people? And speaking about that, the vice president is from Bronu State. He has not even spoken about this. It's unfortunate that we have this situation happening. Yes, all lives matter. It is not about where the person is from or what the person is into. What is important is that they are Nigerians and they are living right in Nigeria. Right, when I mean according to the constitution, not when you are committing evil, you expect that the constitution will protect you. No. But for these persons, you're speaking about Oyo. What about Bronu? Are they not Nigerians also? Are they not children in Nigeria? Are they not Nigerian children? Think about that. We spent days without food, beaten till blood flowed. Kaduna kidnap victim recounts ordeal. So you can read that
I read it, I was really heartbroken. School abductions, federal government's attention has shifted to 2027 election.

elections. Arewa Consultative Forum, ACF, is saying, you find those stories on the Leadership newspaper. If you head on to the Guardian newspaper, governors under fire as insecurity threatens 52 million pupils and basic education. 2027, Sheriff of Delta State Umo Eno of Akwa Ibom rally Nigerians for Tinubu's re-election bid. Private security guard abducts employer's children in Niger State. And that's why I tell you that this, what do they call it? This abduction is but a button. It's going to touch everybody. And when you think abductions and kidnappings is only happening in the hinterlands and happening in the border communities, the situation is still around us. This one is security guard. A security guard has kidnapped his employer's children in Niger State. So imagine what might be happening across the other locations. 110 Nigerians on deportation list as US removes 355 West Africans. So 110 of that number are Nigerians. Two kids return without parents as IOM evacuates 182 stranded Nigerians. Vanguard newspaper now. Borno kidnapped more pictures on federal governors to school children. Nigeria recorded 94 IED attacks. Says TFE from insecurity. Brutai took a brutai. He was there. Let's leave it. Sun newspaper. Protests spread in Oyo, Ogun, Abuja, Lagos, Rivers, and other states. Economy fractured by 6 years of blind policy, only corruption. That is what Oji Uzokalu has said. Nigeria's economy fractured by 66 years of blind policy, not only corruption. And I would like to ask Oji Uzokalu, what did he do of Abia State governor? You know, was he exception? Abians was your governor exception, because he was a member of the PDP between 19 and 2000, because that's when he left. Over position of Abia State governor, and then 2020. And then that's when six were into Jonathan 60 years team that we had of people decided to start. So we're there then. And then but it was even under the PIP to in 2016 he defected to the where he returned to the Senate. Remember, he's in there, he we are northeast of the Senate. Anyways, he just bought on Classic FM 91.1. He's Fridays. We have that conversation and educate us more on what they have seen and what you on that. Well, join the conversation. We'd love to hear from you. You can do that via the phone line 0802-4000-911. That's how to join the conversation. APC states. Daniel Bwala is saying APC states outperforming others in governance. Daniel Bwala is saying, to what extent do you agree? To what extent do you disagree? Khan declares Black Sunday, demands urgent security emergency in Nigeria. Or your abduction, those sharing fake images, likely terrorist sympathizers. Bayo Onanuga there. Nnamdi Kanu, U.S. Congress directs Secretary of State to engage Nigerian government on Nnamdi Kanu. No party poses threats to APC in Delta State. Governor Sheriff there. If you go to the Daily Post newspaper, ADC petitions NJC, seeks probe of justices Toso and Lifu over Nafiu Bala Gombe case. Kingsley Chinda, Rivers will soon be renamed Wike's State. Former presidential aide and APC chieftain Babafemi Ojudu slams Wike, saying that Rivers will soon be named APC, will soon be named Wike State. Mm-hmm. Moving on, 2027. You have no moral authority to advise Jonathan. PDP blasts Keyamo. Aggrieved party sues INEC, seeks withdrawal of NDC registration. So the ADA, it's ADA, but I'm trying to remember. Is it Alliance Democratic? But ADA is pushing alongside other politicians, are pushing for INEC to deregister or withdraw the registration of NDC. Fuel price increased by 463% in Tinubu's 3 years in office. 463%. Fuel price increased by that amount in 3 years in Mr. President's office.
quite unfair to deny security improvements in Nigeria, presidency is saying. So presidency is saying that

0: it is unfair for us to say that security has not improved in Nigeria. What do you think about that statement? Quite unfair to deny security improvement in Nigeria, presidency is saying. You know, let me leave that for now. Poor Nigerians are the direct beneficiaries and are benefiting from Tinubu's policies. The president is saying that poor Nigerians are the direct beneficiaries and that the poor Nigerians are the ones that are benefiting from the president's policies. That's what. So, poor Nigerians, you are the direct beneficiaries. Poor Nigerians, you are the ones benefiting from the president's policies. Okay. Poor Nigerians, what do you think? You need prayers. Makinde hits Fayoshe over kidnap comments. You know the story about it, so we'll move on. Cable newspaper. Politics cannot thrive under siege. Kwara North stakeholders say insecurity threatens APC's 2027 prospects. Saying politics cannot thrive under siege. They saw the signs and did nothing. Group slams Southwest governors over rising insecurity. So a group is saying that they saw the signs, but the governors did nothing. We will march to Aso Rock on Thursday if abducted Oyo pupils are not rescued. Showore is saying that they will march to Aso Rock on Thursday, that's tomorrow, if the abducted students are not rescued. Showore there. Foundation sues INEC for failing to release forensic reports on X accounts linked to Amopitan. You remember the story. So a foundation is suing and say we want to know what that forensic report is about. What is the report about? What did they find out? We want to know. RCCG, Adeboye didn't protest against Jonathan. Viral photo from 2020 anti-killings march. Reps to federal government, abducted Ogbomoso pupils, teachers must be rescued without further delay. What about the Borno pupils and, you know, teachers? Advise clueless APC-led federal government, not Jonathan. PDP tackles Keamo over presidential ticket remark. So, advise clueless APC-led federal government, not Jonathan. PDP tackles Keamo over presidential ticket remark. And lastly, the classic newsroom story. Tinubu returns to Abuja after Salah holidays in Lagos. Former Rivers lawmaker demands resignation of House of Reps speaker over defection of Kingsley Chinda. Fresh crisis rocks Labour Party in Rivers State. Rivers NUT, Nigerian Union of Teachers, Rivers State chapter, demand provision of security for public schools. And lastly, this government, and I quote, I'm quoting Yesomwike, this government will do everything possible to ensure the safe return of kidnapped victims. Teachers were kidnapped in Abuja before and nobody went on strike. So when it gets to our own people, people should also rise to the same occasion. Yesomwike there. I'm glad that he's saying that the government will do everything possible. But also, the FCT minister should also understand that we do not pray for kidnappings to happen anymore. Okay? So, with the FCT minister saying that people were kidnapped in Abuja, teachers were kidnapped, nobody went on strike. But here, the people are now going on strike in Abuja. When it happens again in Abuja, let people rise to the same occasion. Mr. Minister, please, it will not happen again. It will not happen again. No, please, it will not happen again. Nobody is saying we want it to happen. No, so please stop saying that when it happens in Abuja, that people should rise up, sir. Thank you, sir.
1: 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We'll be right back.

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2: Lagos. 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Patrick Okeme takes on Octave Ayinda. 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
3: 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It's always lovely hearing from you. If you want the numbers, I'll call the numbers slowly. After two calls, I will call the numbers slowly. Hi, good morning, Classic FM. Good morning. Good morning, Ebekwe Dike. Go ahead, please. You might have to call back if you want to. Okay, please call back if you want to continue your thoughts there. From that one, we have you joining us, and you said, Kilo, RCCG General Overseer Adeboye speaking over insecurity during Boris against the triple and other cool securities engulfed to him. Mr. Charles said, what orders or say have some elements of truth around the source? The enact they have in Charles there. That is Charles, just know his friend and analyze that. Having there. In 1990, said that I was a plus. Beyond, don't look at what they've done. Pick up now. I'm not serious. Yes, challenges over the years. But what do you do? And what do you do? He was the crack administration. Not like we've not had the one we had in the 90s. But he was there. He was a player. He's a member of the ape. He's a player. So he'll be throwing for the past where we saw. We look, analyze the statement and friendly. So, that's what we do. We place the fact by side and discuss the conversation. That's the, you know, the thing in opinion. But we have then you were there. What did you do? So Alex, Sammy from Port Harcourt. Good morning, Sammy. He said, hey, my responsibility is to conduct credible election and agency that has been. This is the worst of worst for Nigeria. Go ahead, please.
4: Thank you, sir. Let me look into the headline that
3: U.S.
4: Secretary engaged with you to discuss not U.S., for the world to come for the issue of Nnamdi Kanu, because whatever has touched evils, Nigeria has always carried. But what happens to other side, then take it less. If all these bandits happen to be evil, believe me, they will not, Nigeria will not take it lightly. Look at the way bandits are
3: Okay, sir. I'm listening to you. Go ahead. Thank you, sir. Federalism should be the case. Every state, every region, attend to your thing. Attend to your thing. I think that's the best. And then, we pay to the federal government. John, attend to your thing. Anyways, if you want to call us, 0802, if you want to call us, if you want to put a call through to us, 0802-4000, that's three zeros, 911. 0802-4000.

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And to call us, 0802-4000.

0: Try and call back if you can. Sir Kay, you said reps demand urgent rescue of the students and calling for state police. Interesting. Why now? After how many days these pupils have been kidnapped? Which concrete action have they... And you said you pray he listens. But easy to hold the truth, but you cannot force him to drink water. Now he has advised the army chiefs to get rid of the terrorists with their sponsors within 90 days or resign, which is an encoded message to President Tinubu himself. He did same to Buhari, but he's no more... He did same to Buhari, but he's no more today. A word is enough for the wise. Okay, Sake, you said. Thank you for joining. Okay, try and call back if you can. Victor Kitoye Rufus, good morning. Let's take this call first. Hi, good morning, Classic FM.
1: Hello, Dennis, good morning.
0: Good morning, sir.
1: 1,000-something people from one region, not the entire world, from one region.
0: Yes, 1,200.
1: You can imagine that. It's like a region in it. 1,000, just one region, in this whole region. You can imagine who is in Kaduna, in Borno, and other regions. It's very unfortunate that this government wants to come back. I'm telling you, they want to remain. They want the number to be increasing. Just because they are making money. You see, some of them said they are people that are resisting. Yes. The number of people that are under poor people register have increased drastically. Not because, but the paper is everywhere. I think we are in very big trouble. When you are in the government that does not even know what he's doing, because one of the things I like, government doesn't know that they can start the people. They say they have come to you. Very good.
0: Okay.
1: Unfortunately, Nigeria, we don't enter one chance. They find a way to send back and
0: okay.
1: This type of government.
0: Okay, thank you very much for joining, Mr. Uche. Victor Kitoye Rufus, you said, Dr. Alex, you're jumping the gun. We should wait for INEC to conclude their investigation. The problem with us is that we want immediate conclusion to the matter. The INEC is not a prosecuting agency, so they have to pass their investigation to the appropriate agency. On the former River State Assembly member querying the announcement. No, anyways, if you say I'm jumping the gun, I was analyzing their statement. Because what they said in the first part is different from what they are saying in the second part. In the same statement. So it's not me jumping the gun. It's their statement that I analyzed. Remember that I picked out some holes in what they've said. The first part, the first page, and the second page is a two-page document. So if you look at the first page, the statement that they've said there, and the other page in the other statement that they've said, we try to marry them. How does it correlate? So am I jumping the gun by asking the question, how does this correlate? Anyways, you have your thoughts, and I appreciate your thoughts. And you said about the former River State Assembly member querying the announcement of the defection of Oke Chinda. The National Assembly has the office of the clerk, which has the responsibility of receiving letters and forward same to the speaker. So the assembly has its processes. So it is not his responsibility to query a process he's not part of. On flooding in Abuja, no amount of investment can stop flooding in Nigeria, you said. Even though you can minimize the effects of flooding through early warning, the fact that you cannot determine the level of rainfall, which means that you cannot stop flooding. On Senator Uzo Kalu's statement on our fractured economic development, I cannot agree more with the senator. Our policies over the years have not helped the country. We wasted our scarce resources on petrol subsidies and supporting the Naira for many years. Victor Kitoye Rufus there. Okay, thank you for joining. Hi, good morning, Classic FM.
2: Hello, good morning.
0: Good morning, sir. Go ahead, please.
2: Good morning. I want to say something about this statement from declaring that 12th of June as Black Sunday.
0: Yes, please.
2: I don't know what they mean by Black Sunday. No, one mistake will lead to another. People that are not following the Bible. We have nothing theologically, we have nothing like Black Sunday. We only have Sunday. And secondly, the heart of the people is what Jesus or God is after. They should preach repentance. They should tell the instead of as people, they should teach people to wipe repentance before people who are called by

0: To go, but thank you very much. Good morning, Dr. Alex Edemisi will forcefully catch from the law during created APC primary of your state to watch your elected position. We bought recycled styles. Nigeria must be great again, you said, until the people behind the data breaches are arrested and prosecuted. Else, Nigerians would be like a country without law. Okay, hi, Chief Emeoka Monday there from Ekpeye Land. Thank you for joining us there. Let's take this call. Okay, try and call back if you can. King Ben, good morning to you. But let's take this call. And please don't call in, turn down the volume on your radio. Oh, try and call back. When I said INEC under Joash Amopitan will be the worst, is going to be a disaster. Right from his screening in the Senate, it was obvious he had already been compromised, you said. In this Larry Olayinka case, two things are involved. Is either he has direct access to INEC VR portal, so to him. Right, the case, very big blow to us. And only few governors in Nigeria can do it or more speech without mentioning one of Tinubu. It draws to clue from state party in the APC public. Listen to Akwa Ibom state governor, exclusive state governor, general election produced the worst governors while they are governor in the same year. Okay. And by the fine. Via WhatsApp platform. I don't know. The are coming. It goes dead. I don't know. We try to discuss. I guess.
1: Hello.
0: Thank you.
1: Hello.
0: Yes. Yes.
1: No.
0: Good morning. Thank you so much for joining, please.
2: I am Paul.
0: Now,
2: for this food, I want to know.
0: I don't understand. Now, Fulani not Nigerians. Fulani are Nigerians now. I did not Nigerian. Like Dread Rivers and Canal is the ultimate of this country. But the Nigerians, because Chukotas will usually have their own lens of using government, must not be left out by doing permanent dredging to stop the stuff happening because the politicians are not after the solvable problems in Nigeria because it affects politicians. Dredging is a win-win. Nigerians with advantages. And that's coming. I take this one quickly before video. Okay, this one says, Alex, even in corporate organizations, regardless who wishes to resign from the job 8 weeks in lieu notice of resignation. If this assertion is true, how be it personality like OK resign from PDP, the House of Representatives minority leader of the to the APC, will resign allegedly since the 23rd of April 2026, and his resignation is put out on the 2nd of June 2026. They say miracle not attire Jesus, but you see this very one attire Jesus. Chima Obani, you said. Poor Nigerians benefiting from Tinubu's policies. Yes, I agree with him absolutely. And the same poor Nigerians are saying he should please take a bow and go come 2027. Poor Nigerians are also saying a new Nigeria is possible. In your thoughts? According to Sheyi Makinde, Fayose needs prayers. He said, that's fine. It calls for urgent prayer before he will start seeing spirits. Okay, Chima Obani there. I'll take one. Oh, can I take this call? I doubt because of time. But I want to say thank you to everyone who has joined in. I appreciate. Okay, I'll take this call. Hi, good morning.
3: Good morning, Alex.
0: Good morning, Frank. Go ahead, please.
3: Yeah. Let me react on the Pastor Enoch Adeboye's comment. I think this morning I agree with Pastor Adeboye. The service team cannot be there and our people are being kidnapped every day by day. They are working for them to protect us. And they cannot fold their hands and watch Nigeria being killed, being kidnapped, and they're collecting salary at the service team. If they cannot do their job, that's what a competent person will assume that position to protect Nigeria. Then for the investigation of CIDA from PDP to APC, I don't know the way they are cutting this law. It's only APC constitution that they can disqualify CIDA. If APC law says, a day you can contest election, then that means that CIDA is right to run for governorship from 2027. Thank you and God bless you.
0: Thank you very much, sir. I guess he has the right to run. Just the question they are asking is, based on the electoral law, you cannot be a member of two political parties at the same time. That's what the electoral law says, as amended. So the question the statement they are putting out is that he was a member of the PDP and he defected to the APC. He did not officially defect, ran for the governorship position, the APC primaries, and got the opportunity while still being a member of the, of the PDP, and that his letter was dated 23rd of April, was not read officially on the floor of the House. Plenty things here. I not be lawyer. I not get any idea. Anyways, I want to say thank you to everyone who has joined. And remember, we do this Monday through to Friday. We take a look at the big stories on our various newspapers. I'm Dr. Alexander.

0: 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The headline news comes up next.
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I'm Dr. Alexander Otutu. The Senate has condemned the abduction of school children and teachers in Oyo State. Senate President got

0: decide to, or why did the lawmakers decide to have that on board as a conversation that needs to be had?
1: Yes, you see, law has to say, law is enacted for the welfare and the betterment of society. It's a tool for social engineering. So, more like the gunshot, the compulsory treatment for the gunshot victims, compulsory for gunshot victims act in 2017, like many other laws, were enacted to prevent a certain kind of evil, you understand? So the evil this particular law was enacted to cure was the fact that prior to the enactment of this law, we had, I think statistics has it that over 300 persons die in a certain quarter from gunshot wounds in hospitals. Why? Because of their failure to treat, refusal to treat. As a matter of fact, it became that bad that even when ordinary bystanders, when they come across a person who has been shot, they won't take the person to the hospital. Not necessarily because they are not humans, they don't have hearts, but because when they eventually do, they get roped up into some form of unnecessary interrogations and inquiries. So you see, people, they don't even get to the hospital. Gunshot victims don't even get to the hospital. When people see gunshot victims lying on the road, they go, I don't want to get involved. Ah, if I carry now, they'll say they're part of a team and all of those things. So they don't even get to the hospital. So for those of them that are bold enough to now, let's try to see and save this person's life, and they take him or her to the hospital. The hospital at the end of the day bring up all sort of, because they've been threatened over time. We have a whole lot of hospitals that have been shut down for investigation. So why did you treat an arm robber and all of those things? So you're probably involved. And so hospitals, we are free to treat. So you see people, you see doctors who have been trained, who have taken the Hippocratic Oath, sworn to save lives, but they can't do anything because of all of this. Just watching an innocent, or I don't want to say innocent, just watching somebody, they're wasting away just because of the issue.
0: But isn't the law that also said that innocent until proven guilty? So even if you are found with a gun, you are still innocent up until the law, what jurisdiction? How do you, there's something,
1: competent
0: jurisdiction.
2: But the same law says probable cause. Made mention of probable cause.
0: Well,
2: that you are innocent. Yes, that you are innocent doesn't mean that they don't have a prima facie evidence or case against you. You understand? Before now, it used to be you are guilty until proven innocent. Before they now change it to you are innocent until proven guilty.
0: Okay.
2: You understand? So if you are caught stealing or even committing a crime, you are being presumed to be innocent because you have not been granted that fair hearing.
0: Okay.
2: Pursuant to Section 36. That is why it is presumed. Until that fair hearing, that is, in fact, some persons it derives its power from even the Bible. That God, when the Adam and Eve were in the Garden of Eden, God saw them eating from the forbidden fruit. He saw them now. Yes, but he still asked them, "What have you done?" He's availing the opportunity to explain themselves. So, which they failed to do before the confessional came.
0: So for these persons, because in certain cases when they know this person is an armed robber, you've been shot, and maybe you ran into the hospital, and they know you're a thief, and you ran into that hospital, is it advisable that the hospital takes on your treatment?
1: Yeah. Of course, yes. I'm a lawyer. I take great pride being a lawyer, but you see, the profession of medicine, doctors, that profession is one of the most noblest profession ever because of their commitment to human life. It's treat first, ask questions later. When the person, especially when the person is in the woods, when the person is in that state and the immediate treatment is necessary to save that person's life, you save first. As a matter of fact, a doctor, by virtue of the oaths, I think 1 and 2, the Hippocratic Oaths, it stipulates that even if it's your enemy, even that the person is your enemy, this person has sworn that has sworn to kill you, and the person is brought before you, you are under obligation, ethical obligation to treat. And that is what they do. It's one of the most noblest things ever. So it doesn't matter whether, even though you know that this person has committed a crime, now you see that this person is an armed robber, he probably even robbed your hospital and all of those things, and he has shot persons, and somehow in the line of exchange of gunfire, he was also shot, you will treat him. Get him out of the woods, then let the law take his course. Because, refusing to treat when I start opening the

0: whole lot of other Pandora's box. Then it now creates a leeway for people to say, where, okay, let's punish. He deserves it. Then you now allow that issue of judge, jury, executioner. You put that burden on yourself, on every individual, okay. And that will be wrong. That is what we don't want. So it is not your responsibility, even though you saw a person committing a crime, it is not your responsibility to pronounce on the guilt, and even more so on the execution of that person. That is where within the exclusive preserve of the court of law. So you do what you can, you restrain the person, you know. So like I think that's a section 3 of the act. It stipulates that you treat their reports. Get the person out of the woods, then report to the police. The police is the one that will restrain it for prevention. It now gets to a situation, probably you can't get to the police on time. Mm-hmm. There is no nearby police station. Mm-hmm. And all of that is very difficult. Then you can reasonably restrain.
1: Mm.
0: You can reasonably restrain, most especially when you believe that this person, you understand, because the law provides under section 45 of the Constitution. It says, even though, because at the other end, what the person wants to say that, oh, you restrained me, you interrupted my freedom of movement and all of those things, right? Yeah. But section 45 provides that whatever step that is reasonably taken for the safety, overwhelming safety of society and all of those things will be justifiable. You understand? The policies, the hospital, various policies of the hospital, they give them that leeway to say, okay, when we can't reach the police on time, and we know reasonably we have, in quote, prima facie evidence, we reasonably believe that this person is an armed robber and all of those things, we've got him out of the woods, you can restrain. Yeah, they have hospital security. Restrain the person, we can't leave that place for, you know, we want you to stay for a while we invite the police to come in and all of those things. You can do that. But the most important thing is that you've administered treatment, you saved that particular life, and that is your holy responsibility, and you've done that.
1: Okay, now...
2: Yes, I would like to add to that, that the right to life is an inalienable right of every person, whether you are a criminal or not. Nobody has the right to take your life, especially extrajudiciously. In fact, judiciously now, you cannot even take a life. Before now, that's in the 90s, right? We used to have public execution of suspects. Then when you are even convicted of a particular offense and sentenced to death, whether by hanging or by whatever means, they don't kill you. What they do is they will commute that your pronouncement into life sentence. You serve out your time. That means you are going to spend the rest of your life in it. It's because of this human rights and international organizations and their pressure on the system. Because before now, what you do is...
1: So if they say you are to die by hanging...
2: If they say you are to die by hanging, the court has pronounced that judgment.
1: Yes.
2: Then, if before, what they used to do is the state, the offense was committed or the judgment was
1: pronounced. Given.
2: Yes. The governor of that state
1: will sign on it.
2: Say yes. Will sign this thing. So now, the governors are not agreeing to that signing, because once you append your signature in such a situation, the international community will pounce on you, and you may not have it likely politically. So what I'm trying to say is that there is no law as it stands now that says that you must kill somebody even when that person has committed an offense, and the court has pronounced that this person is even guilty.
1: Okay.
2: So in addition to what he said, it's not for you to know from what you saw that the person has been shot or the person committed or is an armed robber. You have your evidence, like it's a clear evidence for you. It's not for you to judge. That is why we have that Delta incident.
1: Yes.
2: Whereby, yes, if the officer had applied restraint and allowed the young man to at least go through the process, the guy would have been faced with serious charges, probably armed robbery and unlawful possession of firearm. But now, look at how the discussion has shifted.
1: From the young man to the young man.
2: People are now saying that this person is even innocent, that his friend sent. But that doesn't make sense to me. It doesn't make sense. So that what I'm trying to say is that it's not for you to say that this person deserves to die.
1: So, but we've seen over and over again, and I want to ask, does the police know the law regarding this? Do you think they know the law?
2: They are aware.
1: There's a difference between being aware and having concrete knowledge of what the law says in toto.
2: I would like to say this. If every police officer is trained, at least they undergo some, it used to be 6 months. 6 months training. Now is I think it's 1 year. If you are doing for this, if you are applying through your second, your SSCE, so 6 months or one year. During that your 1 year, they will teach you all of this. The constitutional safeguards and everything you need to know. Then after which, when you are now being posted to your beat, your station, that is where they now reorient you. The DPO will now tell you what he wants you to be doing. That a suspect, you need to stay, be with a suspect. We are the lawyer, as in when a lawyer seeks to interview his client, then you as the IPO will need to be close to that person and listen to their conversation. That is what they do all around now, and this is against the law. So they know all of this, but they choose to do otherwise. That's just the truth.
1: Okay, so because
2: and police, I have been posting most of this, and I found out that police actually see that they are the one actually truly fighting crime, that we lawyers are the ones setting criminals free. Because whenever I lambast them online, they come up with this, that we are this one. You catch a criminal, and before you know it, a lawyer shows up and start quoting laws and all that. Before you know it, the person is free. That is, yes, I've seen that comment all over my
0: life. That doesn't make sense. Does it really make sense?
1: So lawyers are the ones who set the criminals free?
0: No, I respect. I want to disagree. That doesn't make any sense. The lawyer has his rule. The police has his rule. The truth is, the law, as far as the law is concerned, the constitution and all our laws, it has stipulated, for a crime anyway, it has stipulated elements which you must prove for a crime, for you to establish conviction. When you, as a police, you've done your investigation, as a police officer, you've done your investigation, and you've proved all the elements in court, there is no amount of law a lawyer will come into sight or to that will get the criminal out. That's not true. So I understand that sentiment. That sentiment is coming from a place of, oh, the policeman is saying, I know. In fact, I see this person committing crime, but I just don't have enough evidence. But I know from the very outset. But the truth is, the courts will not look at what you know. The courts will look at what you presented before it. And if I'm a lawyer defending the defendant, we are looking at what was presented.
1: That yeah, so who alleges has to
2: prove? Let me ask my lawyer. They also said that we know that this person is actually a criminal. This person has committed this offense, and we still go ahead to defend that person. So how do you know?
0: I don't know. How do I know if the person has committed? Was I there when the person was committing the crime? It's quite. The defense, our justice system, every person deserves a day in court. You can imagine how our justice
2: even when
0: system
2: you know
0: collapse.
2: Actually as a lawyer.
0: You can imagine how our justice system will collapse when we lawyers start saying, this person, because it's left for the judge to judge. And as a lawyer, you owe your client, whoever that person is, an equitable defense. An equitable defense. If peradventure, as a lawyer, I saw somebody committing a crime deliberately, I'm obliged by law to report that person. To report that person to the law enforcement agent. So if that person comes to meet you to say, lawyer, defend me, and I know you committed the crime, it's not left between my conscience and that person and all of that, you know, to go into, to defend and all of those things. But
1: so the lawyers have conscience.
0: It's a personal thing. I wouldn't want to. It's not like you asking.
2: To be honest, I don't understand what you mean.
0: It's not like you asking pastors have conscience.
1: No.
0: It's a general thing.
1: I was on my own. You brought conscience. So that was what I asked.
0: It has nothing to do with lawyers.
2: Totales is trying to bait you, and you're falling for that.
0: That's nothing to do with lawyers. Conscience is a personal thing. That's nothing to do with lawyers. But the truth is, as a lawyer, there are several cases I've seen when I know. This person, sometimes even like a lawyer, true, to be honest, I did it. To be honest, you see this thing.
2: Why would we go ahead and defend that person?
0: No. The truth is,
1: Someone opens up that.
0: Such a person, this is what the law says. And this is what God did in the Garden of Eden. God knew that this person has committed a crime. But God gave him an opportunity to defend. See what Paul did before Agrippa's. Agrippa said, Paul, you almost, if not for the fact that these two have, you almost committed. So the truth is, the law, right from time, even Jesus, it happened, even in the synagogue and all of that, everybody deserves an equitable defense. Because when we start judging, when that person has said in front of God to say, this person does not deserve,
1: I want to ask again, as lawyers, if your client tells you, I have committed this offense.
0: Yes.
1: Would you still go ahead to defend the client.
2: I am most likely trying to play an opposition to my little friend so that he will be the one answering the question. But in as much as some of our
1: punches,
2: I'll answer the question.
1: Come on.
2: Yes, I'll answer the question. Okay. Yes. I'll answer the question. Some of our audience may not agree with what my little friend has said, but this is just the pure truth. See, even when you know that this person actually committed this offense, your duty is not to make the person live or walk free. You understand? Your duty is to make sure that the person is being defended, mm-hmm. accorded that fair hearing, and the offense he committed mm. is what he's actually going to be served. Exactly. Be serving. Mm. You understand? You find out a situation whereby somebody went to commit something like manslaughter. You find out that the prosecution will, you know, transmogrify the thing into murder. Mm. So it's your duty now to reduce this back to where what it is or what it should be. Mm. So you're not actually defending the person to walk free. Mm. Yes, your attempt is to discredit the evidence of the prosecution witnesses. Then the duty of the prosecution witness is to prove his case. Mm. That is why even the law gave them that right to arrest and interrogate and investigate. Mm. They gave you those chances for you to gather those evidence. Yes. So me, I'm coming at the last time you have actually done everything you're supposed to do in that matter, and you say, okay, now I'm okay to go to court. Mm. You now take the person to court. I am now coming in at that instance.
0: Exactly.
2: So what I'm coming to do is, those your evidence you have gathered so far, I'm going to tear them apart. Mm. When I look at them, like when you present an inadmissible document that contravenes a section of the law, I'm going to tell the court that this is not admissible. Why we are doing that is not because you feel that this is a credible evidence and you want to just toss it out. No. They manufacture evidence. People in court, when you go to court, you see so many things happening. Somebody can come up with an evidence to say that you did this thing and manufacture it. There's something I read online. Somebody cloned the voice of the president. So had it been now that the person is not a president, he's just an ordinary person, and that voice was cloned like that, and that person was arrested over that same issue, an innocent person like that, his voice was cloned in that regard, and the law enforcement arrested him. Will you tell me that I will not question that recording to disprove it? Remember, whenever an instance happened, or whenever a crime took place, or whatever situation happens, I'm talking in the aspect of civil and criminal aspect now. Yeah. Yes. We are not there. Lawyers, we are not there when that thing happened. When they thought, say, you just visited in the case of rape, I just visited her, he's my friend. We're not there, dear. Nobody know. We are not aware. It's only you and that girl knows what you people are saying. The judge was not there. So if you are telling me the truth, another person is also telling me the truth. The both side of the divide, they are all telling the truth. So you now, as an unbiased empire, which will you believe? This person is saying, sentence this person. This person said, I'm innocent. So which one are you going to do?
0: I think the most important thing here, I think it's not really about... When lawyers provide defense to this person, it's not really about the person. It's about the system. It's the integrity of the system, the process. For instance, are you aware this a case that happened in Delta State? Of course, what's his name? Usman Naum. He has a lawyer. He will be defended. So the question is, but who saw this thing? Why would a lawyer go to defend him? This is the reason. You know, there is this story of, Pastor Martin Imola. He said something then. He said, first, they came during the prosecution of the Jews and all of those things. He said, first, they came after Muslims. He did not speak out. He was a Catholic priest. He said he did not speak out because he was not a Muslim. When they were prosecuting and killing the Muslims, he did not speak out. Then after the Muslims, they came after the other forms of religious sect and they were prosecuting them. He did not speak out because he wasn't the defender. That was not his business. He did not speak out. Then they came after the Jews. He did not speak out because he was not a Jew. When they wiped out the Jews, now they've now come after Catholic priests. And now what did he say? He said, now they've come after him, there's nobody out there to speak for him. It's just like what we always say, that I may disagree with you with whatever your opinion, but that's your right to speak, to air your opinion. I will fight for it. Okay. People that don't believe in what you are saying, that opinion you heard, you would. I don't believe in it, but I will not allow anybody to deprive you of your right to speak. Why? Because tomorrow it might be me.
1: Okay, now talking about the tomorrow we have and the way the system is, you spoke about it that it's been enacted since 2017, if I'm right. And since 2017, we still have these recorded in terms of issues of hospitals not treating gunshot victims. That's why I asked the question. Is it that they don't know, or they are trying to play ignorant to this law? And if you have someone in that case, can the person sue the police and also sue the hospital?
0: Of course, the law even provides under section 5 of that law, that's the compulsory treatment for victims of gunshots.
1: The act, yeah?
0: Yes, the act. It provides that the hospital, if an hospital refuses to treat, it's 5 years imprisonment or fine of about 500,000, thereabouts, which I believe is way small. You understand? So the hospital, there's a legal obligation on the hospital too, and there's punishment if he fails to. So why would an hospital, like you rightly noted, irrespective of this, you see some hospitals that are still being afraid. This is the sad reality, which you've rightly noted. The fact that you've treated and this person turns out to be a criminal. While we're investigating, the police also have the right to say, okay, I want to investigate you and all of that. And the hospital gets dragged in, and the hospital say, oh, we want to enforce our rights, and they start paying lawyers, going to court, or doing all of this. So I wouldn't want to say a pragmatic hospital. People were not like trouble. I beg, I don't want issues. And like we said the other time, what do you do? Hey, why don't you go to this other hospital? We don't have issues to start dragging things with police. You know what I mean? If police will not be angry, we don't want to offend police. Even though we are right on this one, they might use another thing again tomorrow to come and attack us. So we just don't want to offend police. That is just the thing. This is the reason why a lot of people, it's not as if they don't know the right thing. The hospital understand it, no. But nobody wants to get in the bad book of the police, because of course, they are the police under Section 4 of the police that gives them some form of so many powers. So they can just come, say, okay, this person you won't treat it, even though, let's even investigate you, let's ask some questions, let's do this. Then you, on the other hand, that wants to now start asserting your rights, you have to now go and get a lawyer. You have to get this one, get that one. And the hospital is just simply saying that, I don't want issues. I don't want issues. I know that I'm right on the law, but the process and the old stress and all of that, we don't have that. And that is a problem.
1: Interesting.
2: And again, the problem again, he has cited something that looks like a defense for the hospital. But I need to also add, he's correct, because that is the reality of
1: sad reality of things, yeah.
2: You understand? Because you find a situation whereby the police will know that this is actually what the law says. They will take you to court for you to go and prove that thing the law says. Instead of settling those situations during their investigation and letting everybody go without incurring any extra cost, they want you to go to court. And the hospital are now saying that instead of me to stress myself and do all of that, it's better I don't do it. Look, but the problem lies that I have never, at least in this our Nigeria, seen a hospital, whether private or public. Okay, public, they have lawyer though. A private hospital that have a legal representative, like a lawyer, they hired on a monthly basis, on a retainership that oversees most of these things, because that is the first thing that will happen. Once such a person is brought to your hospital, you take that person into the emergency, the next thing you refer to your legal department there. You refer to your legal, that is what the banks do. You refer to your legal department there for advice. Then your legal advisor there will now advise you, see, okay, you can go ahead with the treatment. Let me do the paperwork, the rest of the paperwork. Then the lawyer will now take the necessary steps to curtail these excesses. Because if you are as a doctor, you are not trained as a lawyer, you just treat, then say you want to go and do what the act say. Let me go and report to the police. Number one, you open case file with the police, and opening that case file would cost you some token. You know, sir, before you now talk about other things, they might want to use and nail you. Assuming that the incident is actually maybe police exchange gunfire with a bank robbery person, and one of them is now brought to your hospital. You want to tell me that if you treat the person and report to the police, then the police will leave you as the hospital or the doctor that treated that such a person? Especially when they lost a man at the front line in that incident, they will not leave you. They want to anything, even the breeze, as that suspect is going, the breeze, if the breeze touches you, they will pack all of you
1: which is not the proper thing.
3: So the hospitals are trying to see if they can just avoid all of this.
0: Okay.
3: I am okay. now saying that they don't need to fear these things if you have a legal office, a legal advisor. You don't necessarily need to even retain a lawyer in your open an office in the hospital there where you can have a chamber that's on retainership.
1: So what it means is that for our very beautiful take home today is that yes, the hospitals are obligated to treat. While the treatment is ongoing, they report to the police, who takes it over, you know, takes over from there. But the bottom line is every hospital should try as much as they can to have a legal unit to help guide them in all of these. Okay, that's a great conversation. I know I had to, you all have a very tight schedule today, but thank you so much for always, you know, making that time to come in and the sacrifices you give to help us educate the people on this. So if you're listening now, you know what the law says about gunshots, you know, victims, what could be done so that another day if something happens like that, you should not be afraid. You should not be afraid, because that's what the law says. And hopefully we'll be able to do what we need to do right. Remember, Eyes of the Justice comes every Wednesday from 9:30. Once again, I'm grateful. Thank you, Wisdom Chudi Esquire, for coming around.
4: Thank you, Doctor.
1: I appreciate that. And of course, for your busy schedule and all your times too. Thank you, Cyrus Onu Esquire. Thank you for coming around. And yes, you could check out his foundation also, the Haven Foundation, on socials and follow up the job or the stuff they do there. We'll be getting back to the music now.

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0: Yeah. This album is dedicated to all the teachers that told me I never amount to nothing. To all the people that lived above the buildings that I was hustling from that called the police on me when I was just trying to make some money to feed my daughter.
1: Yeah, yeah.
0: It's all my people's in the struggle, you know what I'm saying? It's all good, baby, baby.
1: Check it, check it.
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1: Headline News on Classic FM 91.1, the station that plays every song you know. Troops of Operation Hadinkai has intensified operations in the northeast, neutralizing more than 50 terrorists, including a top ISWAP commander, and arresting multiple collaborators across Borno State. The military said the major success followed the precision airstrike, which killed several terrorist commanders, including Khalifa Omar and a member of ISWAP Shura Council. Still on security, the Nigerian Police Trust Fund has called for a substantial increase in its statutory funding allocation from 0.5% to 1%. The call comes on the heels of the Senate's efforts to strengthen the nation's security architecture amid rising cases of kidnapping, terrorism, and other violent crimes. The Christian Association of Nigeria, also called CAN, has called on the federal government to urgently declare a state of emergency on insecurity to protect the lives and property of citizens. CAN President Archbishop Daniel Oku made the call, urging government to rise to its constitutional responsibility of defending the nation's territorial integrity and promoting the welfare of its people. Here in Rivers State, the Rivers State Primary Healthcare Management Board has announced plans to commence the 2026 Maternal, Newborn and Child Health Week, MNCHW, from June 8 to June 12, with free healthcare services targeted at women, children, men and families. According to the board, the exercise is aimed at bringing essential healthcare services closer to residents through primary healthcare facilities located in communities across Rivers State. To the foreign scene, the U.S. Trade Representatives has proposed new duties targeting 60 economies for alleged failures to act against forced labor as the Trump administration seeks to rebuild its tariff agenda following legal setbacks. The proposed tariffs range from 10% to 12.5% and will undergo a public comment period before a final decision is made. In the exciting world of sports, Iran's World Cup squad will arrive early on Sunday in Mexico, where they will be based for the duration of the global football tournament. The Iran players, who have been at a training camp in the southern Turkish since 18th of May, are still waiting for their U.S. visas. And finally, in business, investors at the Nigerian Stock Exchange recorded a massive 2.29 trillion naira loss in 2 days of trading. Recall that on Monday, investors shed a whopping 1.81 trillion naira. Similarly, yesterday, the equities market closed bearish as investors recorded a loss of 478 billion naira, resulting in 2.29 trillion naira loss in 2 days. And that has been the headline news here on Classic FM 91.1, the station that plays every song you know. I'm Dr. Alexander Otutu. The next one comes up at 1:15 and another at 4:15. The world news comes up at 5:30. Stay close. 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

And that's Peebo Bryson with a song titled A Whole New World from 1992. And it is now 2 minutes past 12 o'clock. It's a beautiful Wednesday morning. Well, afternoon, actually. I just said 2 minutes past 12. Peebo Bryson passed away yesterday. He passed away at the age of 70. Excuse me. Life indeed is flitting. Well, he passed away at the age of 75. He left us with great music and memory. He also did win a Grammy Award for his beautiful performance. And that song, by the way, is also the soundtrack to the movie Aladdin. Beautiful songs he left behind, like I said. He was born Robert Peebo Bryson. Well, the reason his middle name is Peebo, that's why he used that one. He was born on this on the 13th of April 1951. Okay. I see your messages. In a moment we'll get through to it, but first I'll just play a few songs by Peebo Bryson. He passed on in the very early hours of today, actually, but then it is what it is. 75 years, and quite a number of awards to his name. Peebo leaves behind great memories and great music, most definitely. My name is Soba. I'm headed back to the music. Here's something from Peebo, and this one is titled Closer Than Close. Peebo Bryson.

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This is the station that plays every song you know. 21 minutes past 12, and that's a song by Chief Iyang Henshaw. A song titled Ebonyo Edide Ibam. Okay, I don't know.

start looking at your... Oosh, that's loud. That's loud. Okay, let's start looking at your messages and let them find out what song you would love to listen to this beautiful afternoon. I'm having a very chilly day and I'm okay. God is good. I'm okay. I'm just trying to flex a little bit of muscle. I think I might do a lot of running around this office today. Up the stairs and down. A lot of exercise would help me right now. Moving on, let's start looking at those messages. Starting off with this one. It says, hello, Suba. How are you doing? If you could play me a nice song of your choice, that will be fine. I love you, Suba. Oh, I love you too. Appreciate. What's your name? This one is loving me. Did I even add name safe? How am I supposed to know who is loving me now? Eh? Okay, Bros Mike from B City. That's talking about Badagry. Hi, Bros Mike. What's up? Well, anytime I see that B City, yeah, it just makes me smile because there's so many cities with the alphabet B. And I'm thinking about a lot of other cities besides Badagry, yeah. And Badagry is actually... Anyways. It's in Lagos State, by the way. But moving on, he says, hello, Soba. Well, my dear sister. Okay? It says, happy Wednesday. I beg, help me play As Silly by Celestine Ugu. Okay. Says, God, goody, protect us from bandits in Jesus. Amen. Bros Mike from B City, appreciate that one. Away from that, this one here says, hi, Soba. Please play me Obiriwo by Andy EKG. I got you. Away from that one, this one here says, how are you doing, Soba, this afternoon? I'm doing great. Thanks for asking. Please play any song of your choice. It's okay by me. I'm Mr. George, the one that snapped picture with you during the Arsenal. Hey, hi, Mr. George. How are you? Well, it was nice. Okay, I know the song I'll play for you. Hold on. Let me cue it in. Okay, great. I got it. Okay. Fantastic. All right, I got you. This one here says, good afternoon, Soba. Please play me Love Wanting Tea, a song by Nelly Uchendu. This is Ada. Ada, thank you very much for your message. Appreciate. Away from Ada. This one here says, if you're sending us a request now, it doesn't work like that. We usually would take requests from 12 o'clock to 10 past 12. Thank you very much. Hello. Good day, Soba. Please play me Eleuku. Ekelu. Olu Eke by, oh Lord, help me, Ike Mazeli. Okay, I'll look for that one. It says, thank you very much. Anonymous 60-something, thank you for your message. Appreciate. Away from Anonymous. Hey, Jules. Jules here says, hello, Soba. Please play me, just get to it, Ka AC. Ele Onye Isi Oche. Okay. So, aka Gogo Wongwa by Gentleman Mike Ejiara. Yeah, I'll definitely play that one for you. Away from that, this one here says, good day, beautiful Soba. Always a blessing waking up to your life-giving voice on radio. Well, thank you. It says, please play me BC, a song by Eddie Okunta. God bless you real good. This is Victor from Saskatoon. Victor, thank you very much. Appreciate. Away from Victor. And this one here says, good afternoon, Soba. Just reflecting on my childhood, especially the Moonlight Storytelling. Tales by Moonlight. Okay. It says, please play me Nelly Uchendu's Aqua Lily. Ngozi, I got you. Appreciate that one. If you're sending us a request now, it ain't gonna work. It ain't. Well, this one here says, hi, Soba. Good afternoon. How do you do? I'm doing good. I'm doing good. Trying to be better each day. It says, please, for today, I'm inviting Cardinal Rex Jim Lossing to do for us Abaribia. Okay, as we continue the week, have a great day. This is Dr. Steve. Dr. Steve, thank you very much. Away from Dr. Steve, this one here says, good afternoon, Soba. How are you doing today? I'm doing great. Overtaking is Allowed is the title of the song. Adi Aku Na Line Akpata Ego. Oh, Lord, help me. It's a song by Chief
Oh, yes, okay. I says, have a nice day. This is Eric Chooks. Remember, it has got to be a classic. If your song is not a classic, you would definitely receive a thumbs down. Remember that. Addison here says, good day. Aha. Uh-huh.

do. It says, sending you virtual hugs from Michigan. It says, rest in peace, Peebo Bryson. We would miss you. He will be missed. Thank you for blessing the world with your beautiful voice. Aww. It's a good one. Thank you as well for the message, Gozzy. Gotta go right now. Starting off with this one. Where is that song I said I was going to play for that my personal person? We had a brief good chat during the Arsenal PSG match last Saturday. Okay, Mr. George, this one is for you. The song is titled Diocha, and it means, you know, be pure, be white, be clean.

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0: onye ha na-ebia ọjụ anụ enu abịa anụ a na-abịa ọjụ.
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91.1 Classic FM. This is the station that plays every song. You know, that song is quite interesting. If you do understand the Igbo language, it's quite interesting. Well, he's talking about, you know, basically overtaking is allowed. So yeah, whoever starts early doesn't necessarily mean that you might get to your destination on time. Someone who got to their place of business late in the day or much later in the day might just make a sales that could change their life. As opposed to you who left very early in the morning, overtaking is allowed in life in general. Overtaking is allowed because anything can happen, really. And before you know it, for the snap of a finger, you become a billionaire. Yeah, just that one call, just that one connection, just that one hello. You just never can tell. It might be just someone listening to you. Anything at all can happen within a twinkle of an eye. Overtaking is indeed allowed. It's a beautiful song, and it's a song by Chief Onyeze Nwamobi. Okay, it's a good song. Definitely a good song. The news update comes up at 1:15. My name is Soba, still here, still playing you great music.

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5: 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I am Sonia Edwin. President Bola Tinubu is scheduled to address a joint session of the National Assembly on June 12 as part of activities marking this year's Democracy Day celebration. According to the Inter-Ministerial Committee inaugurated to coordinate the nationwide program, the address will form part of a series of official events lined up by the federal government to commemorate the 2026 Democracy Day. And away from that, gunmen have reportedly abducted the wife and twin children of a relative of the immediate past Minister of Power and APC governorship aspirant for the 2027 Oyo State election, Adebayo Adelabu. Confirming the incident, media aide to the ex-minister, Femi Awoboro, disclosed that the victims were seized by unidentified gunmen this morning while traveling in Ibadan, Oyo State's capital. Moving on, the Chief of Air Staff, Sunday Aneke, has warned that allegations of civilian casualties arising from military air operations have far-reaching consequences on mission legitimacy, public confidence, and the reputation of the Nigerian Air Force. Aneke stated this at the maiden seminar on civilian harm mitigation and response for strategic level officers held in Abuja. Meanwhile, the Independent National Electoral Commission in Rivers State yesterday convened a senatorial district stakeholders meeting in Bori, Kana local government area, as part of preparations for the Rivers Southeast Senatorial District by-election scheduled for June 20, 2026. Speaking at the meeting, the resident electoral commissioner for Rivers State, Johnson Alalibo, reaffirmed the commission's commitment to conducting a free, fair, credible, and transparent election. And on the foreign scene, police in India's capital say at least 21 people have been killed and many others injured after a fire tore through a multi-story building in South Delhi. Many of the victims were foreigners, including people from South Asian and African countries who had traveled to India for medical treatment or to accompany relatives undergoing care. And in sports, a team statement by Iran's World Cup squad said the team will arrive early on Sunday in Mexico, where they will be based for the duration of the global football tournament. The Iran players, who have been at a training camp in the southern Turkish resort of Antalya since May 18, are still waiting for their U.S. visas. And finally, in business, the International Monetary Fund has warned governments against resorting to broad subsidies, price controls, and tax cuts in response to rising energy and food prices, arguing that poorly designed interventions can worsen inflation, strain public finances, and deepen global shortages. And that's the headline news. I am Sonia Edwin. Thank you for listening.
6: 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Recent data has shown a spike in the number of one-chance robberies and pickpocketing inside commercial taxis and buses around our city. To this end, we must take precautionary measures while boarding a taxi or bus to avoid falling prey to these criminals. 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Your vigilance helps keep our city safe. This message is brought to you by Classic FM.
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1: Thank you very much, ladies and gentlemen. The next song we are going to sing is a Xhosa wedding song. It comes from South Africa. Xhosa is my native language, and it's a wedding song back home where I come from. It's called, by the English-speaking people, the click song, because they cannot say, Ukomtwana.

0: I got flowers today. Last night he beat me again and again and again.
1: Domestic violence is an act of intimidation, physical, verbal, or emotional abuse that has become an epidemic, and it is not new to the Nigerian society. 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
6: What is a married woman hiding that she activated disappearing messages on her WhatsApp? I have deactivated it many times, but she toggles it on time after time. And each time I look through her phone, I find nothing. So I pretended to be a guy she met at a wedding and began chatting with her on WhatsApp. Our conversation carried on for 4 months, where we shared dirty secrets and things we intend to do to each other when we meet. She also sent me many unclad and alluring pictures of herself. This carried on until she agreed to see me. We have set a date at a hotel for next weekend. My wife is prancing around the house with so much joy and excitement. What would normally get her angry no longer does. She's more cheerful, more caring, and dutiful.

0: even in the bedroom, she's at her best performance-wise. I think she's using me for practice as she looks forward to the date with her mystery man. Here's my dilemma. I don't want that meet to happen. I don't want to reveal myself, because if I get to that hotel, that will be the end of my marriage. I also do not want this thing she has found to fizzle out, because my wife is better for it. I'm confused. What do I do?
1: 0809-1121-911 or 0802-4000-911. On WhatsApp, 0704-499-4911.

What is a married woman hiding that she activated disappearing messages on her WhatsApp? I have deactivated it many times, but she toggles it on time after time. And each time I look through her phone, I find nothing. So I pretended to be a guy she met at a wedding and began chatting with her on WhatsApp. Our conversation carried on for 4 months, where we shared dirty secrets and things we intend to do to each other when we meet. She also sent me many unclad and alluring pictures of herself. This carried on until she agreed to see me. We have set a date at a hotel for next weekend. My wife is prancing around the house with so much joy and excitement. What would normally get her angry no longer does. She's more cheerful, more caring, and dutiful. Even in the bedroom, she's at her best performance-wise. I think she's using me for practice as she looks forward to the date with her mystery man. Here's my dilemma. I don't want that meet to happen. I don't want to reveal myself, because if I get to that hotel, that will be the end of my marriage. I also do not want this thing she has found to fizzle out, because my wife is better for it. I'm confused. What do I do? 0809-1121-911 or 0802-4000-911. On WhatsApp, 0704-4994-911.

What is a married woman hiding that she activated disappearing messages on her WhatsApp? I have deactivated it many times, but she toggles it on time after time. And each time I look through her phone, I find nothing. So I pretended to be a guy she met at a wedding and began chatting with her on WhatsApp. Our conversation carried on for 4 months, where we shared dirty secrets and things we intend to do to each other when we meet. She also sent me many unclad and alluring pictures of herself. This carried on until she agreed to see me. We have set a date at a hotel for next weekend. My wife is prancing around the house with so much joy and excitement. What would normally get her angry no longer does. She's more cheerful, more caring and dutiful. Even in the bedroom, she's at her best performance-wise. I think she's using me for practice as she looks forward to the date with her mystery man. Here's my dilemma. I don't want that meet to happen. I don't want to reveal myself, because if I get to that hotel, that will be the end of my marriage. I also do not want this thing she has found to fizzle out, because my wife is better for it. I'm confused. What do I do? 0809-1121-911 or 0802-4000-911. On WhatsApp, 0704-499-4911.

What is a married woman hiding that she activated disappearing messages on her WhatsApp? I have deactivated it many times, but she toggles it on time after time. And each time I look through her phone, I find nothing. So I pretended to be a guy she met at a wedding and began chatting with her on WhatsApp. Our conversation carried on for 4 months, where we shared dirty secrets and things we intend to do to each other when we meet. She also sent me many unclad and alluring pictures of herself. This carried on until she agreed to see me. We have set a date at a hotel for next weekend. My wife is prancing around the house with so much joy and excitement. What would normally get her angry no longer does. She's more cheerful, more caring and dutiful. Even in the bedroom, she's at her best performance-wise. I think she's using me for practice as she looks forward to the date with her mystery man. Here's my dilemma. I don't want that meet to happen. I don't want to reveal myself, because if I get to that hotel, that will be the end of my marriage. I also do not want this thing she has found to fizzle out, because my wife is better for it. I'm confused. What do I do? 0809-1121-911 or 0802-4000-911. On WhatsApp, 0704-499-4911.

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3: What is a married woman hiding that she activated disappearing messages on her WhatsApp? I have deactivated it many times, but she toggles it on time after time. And each time I look through her phone, I find nothing. So I pretended to be a guy she met at a wedding and began chatting with her on WhatsApp. Our conversation carried on for 4 months, where we shared dirty secrets and things we intend to do to each other when we meet. She also sent me many unclad and alluring pictures of herself. This carried on until she agreed to see me. We have set a date at a hotel for next weekend. My wife is prancing around the house with so much joy and excitement. What would normally get her angry no longer does. She's more cheerful, more caring, and dutiful. Even in the bedroom, she's at her best performance-wise. I think she's using me for practice as she looks forward to the date with her mystery man. Here's my dilemma. I don't want that meet to happen. I don't want to reveal myself, because if I get to that hotel, that will be the end of my marriage. I also do not want this thing she has found to fizzle out, because my wife is better for it. I'm confused. What do I do?
1: 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On WhatsApp, 0704-499-4911.

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3: What is a married woman hiding that she activated disappearing messages on her WhatsApp? I have deactivated it many times, but she toggles it on time after time. And each time I look through her phone, I find nothing. So I pretended to be a guy she met at a wedding and began chatting with her on WhatsApp. Our conversation carried on for 4 months, where we shared dirty secrets and things we intend to do to each other when we meet. She also sent me many unclad and alluring pictures of herself. This carried on until she agreed to see me. We have set a date at a hotel for next weekend. My wife is prancing around the house with so much joy and excitement. What would normally get her angry no longer does. She's more cheerful, more caring, and dutiful. Even in the bedroom, she's at her best performance-wise. I think she's using me for practice as she looks forward to the date with her mystery man. Here's my dilemma. I don't want that meet to happen. I don't want to reveal myself, because if I get to that hotel, that will be the end of my marriage. I also do not want this thing she has found to fizzle out, because my wife is better for it. I'm confused. What do I do?
1: 0809 11 21 911 or 0802 4000 911 on WhatsApp 0704 499411.

0: It's just about 3 minutes past 3 o'clock on a beautiful Wednesday afternoon. Welcome to SOS. The segment usually begins at 2:30. We play the story over and over again. At 3 o'clock, we start taking your calls and messages. My name is Suba. What's your name? Hello? Hello? Hello? Good afternoon.
1: I'm ready.
0: Clearly, go ahead. Good afternoon.
1: Okay, for me, I think this very story somehow, but I think what the man needs to do, for me, he should go to that hotel. He should basically book a room and tell her to go to the room that he's coming.
0: Mm-hmm.
1: And then he and the husband will now appear and then make her understand that he has been the one checking out his wife.
0: Mm.
1: And then forgive her, because if he doesn't want to forgive, let her understand it. Needless to keep doing this to another person that is really doing it with her outside.
0: Hmm.
1: But if you prove it to her that you've caught her on this act, she will stop it.
0: Interesting.
1: I think it's better he allow her in the hotel room.
0: Okay.
1: Meet her in the hotel room and then make her understand that you've been the mystery guy she is asking his other wife.
0: Hmm.
1: And then correct her so that she will stop and be afraid. Because if you confront her in this manner, he will be afraid of another person, even if the person is real. He might be thinking he's seeing you. He's trying her again.
0: He
1: better do it so that you can save her from falling and you save your marriage.
0: All right. Thank you. Thank you so much for your contribution. Appreciate that one. Interesting take right there. Hello. Good to have you on the show. Okay. I missed that one. Ah, call me back. Hello, good to have you on the show. Good afternoon.
2: Good afternoon to you.
0: Mr. Zion, why are you as calm as I am today? Why are we calm? Go ahead.
2: Well, I do. One, Oga is the problem of everything.
0: Mm-hmm.
2: So he don't set up a wife now. He won't go catch him.
0: Aha.
2: Sometimes when we float out some certain opinions, speculate them, we are not doing it because we want to victimize anybody. We only do it for people to use their tongue to count their teeth. But because to a large extent that we are benefiting from it, want to shout either because we are victims or we are survivors. Want to, why is Mr. Zion saying this? If this Oga has been spicing this marriage, like the way he's now doing it on WhatsApp, the wife will not be dragged to another man. She will not put messages on disappearing messages. Thank God he did not say she put password to her phone. She only put disappearing, which means anything can disappear. Soba, now we men, we love our wife first too. Chapali. Don't love them. Don't go. I will go pay your guy price. A woman can be with a man in marriage for 20 years. She have not yet loved that man.
0: Yeah.
2: And you have the time to lure her into those fantasy, underline that word, from a WhatsApp, but you don't have the same strength to promulgate that same fantasy from the home front. So marriages are so boring that to walk away says it's like church, walk, house.
0: Exactly.
2: Outside this triangle, nothing come out again. And you expect this woman not to have disappearing messages. And you expect her not to think of another fantasies anywhere. But so that, let's be honest, today I don't hold the discourse. There are a lot of women who have put their husband in this kind of high jump, chatting their husband through another catfish account on Facebook with their husband. So,
0: true.
2: The husband is a good man. Hey, my husband, my life. You get one catfish account where the wife use the sharp return. But the question is it the essence of marriage?
0: Right.
2: Why can't we stop all this demonic and unnecessary approach? As a young man, okay, to me, then she says she's at best at it. Should you stop? No, don't stop.
0: Okay.
2: Because you don't already find trouble. Now, cut and paste that your character from that WhatsApp action. You now start acting it at home to secure the woman. Let it be that fantasy she's getting in that WhatsApp, you have started acting it. So that at the long run, let it build a fresh wave of marriage. She can now see that my wife, my husband, is now okay than this mystery man. Then over a period, you can now close that account.
0: Okay.
2: Because you cannot tempt her and expect her not to fall. Even the Bible says that flee from temptation. But this of the temptation is in the house. How can you flee from it again? Zion.
0: Thank you very much, Mrs. Zion, for your contribution. Appreciate that one. Interesting take. I will not take name calling today. I will not. Not today, not any other day. So if you're typing that message, you better be nice. Hello, good to have you on the show.
3: So bad. Good afternoon.
0: Anonymous, welcome.
3: People will just see that. So that is that the pressure in the going on in the world, in the nation in particular. It's not enough for some people that they are looking for extra one.
0: Right.
3: What really? Oga, have you examined yourself since you started discussing with your wife as a mystery man? Have you seen what is going on? Have you used to examine yourself and ask yourself some very stringent questions? How have I been treating this woman?
0: Okay.
3: That made her to be who she is now, behaving what she's doing now. Find out. Simple. Like the first person said, go to that hotel. Let her go. Meet her there. Oh God, this is not the time to prove I'm a man. I'm the man on the house, on the walk. Just enter, close the door. Go before your wife. Talk to her, she's your wife. My dear, my love, whatever name you want to call. Please, I'm sorry. Can you tell me what I've been doing that I've been making your face to be looking outside?
0: Aha!
3: Can you tell me? Thank God it didn't go beyond this. I was the one you have been chatting with. That means I've not been at my best to you, what you expected. Don't try to find the fault. If you can only do that, if she's a good woman and one who is not ready for outside, she will open up and tell you. Then you make a drastic change. Secondly, if you have friends you are relating with who talk to you maybe on Facebook or WhatsApp, which is your social media that I'm taking life away from some of them, and they are telling you this, I treat my wife, you talk, I give her back to my woman, I'm married with my money and the rest of you, you better run away from them because they don't do it in their houses. Call your wife to yourself. Plead with her. Find out how you have been doing that she didn't like. She will tell you.
0: Okay.
3: She's a good woman. But if you turn around that she is the other type, then you find a solution to it. Stay by yourself. This is what you say.
0: Thank you. Thank you so much. Amen to that. Appreciate your contribution, Anonymous. Okay. Okay, messages. This one here says, Soba, I will skip that one. It goes on to say, well. This story is self funny. My guy finished what you started. Don't be a coward, Wokim. Finish what you started. You are even the problem because you poke nose a lot. That's the simple reason she set her phone on disappearing mode. You secretly check her phone. Who does that? What did you do to her? You've not told us the real deal behind this, your bias story. Oga, you are very petty on this matter. I don't just understand men of this age. Wait for her in the hotel. Otherwise, you are a coward. Wow, take it easy now. Please, he says, face your wahala, I beg. He says, this shows you are not busy. Okay, I will leave the other part. Chibodike, thank you very much for your contribution. Appreciate that one. Moving on, this one here says, good afternoon, Soba. Nawa for this guy, Manu. I'm thinking, okay. He says, I beg, I tire out for this one. I shall listen and then call back later. All right, listen, I'll call back. Appreciate. This one here says, when you play stupid games, you win stupid prizes. Mr. Man, carry your cross. I am Michael, and I'm texting from Room Odumaya. Michael, you people should be kind. Ethel here says, this is simple now. Just travel abroad in the chat or give another woman your phone and warn her to leave your husband alone or you will report to her husband. I am sure she will end it. Then you can work on your relationship with your wife. My name is Ethel. Okay. Play more games, eh? Hello? Could you help me turn down the volume on that radio set? Turn it down. Thank you.
4: Hello.
0: Hi, good afternoon.
4: That woman is a bad woman. She's sick to cheat on that man. So maybe she's been doing that more than before now. So she's a bad woman to me.
0: Okay. Thank you so much for your contribution. Interesting. This one here says that woman is cheating already, and I think you should go to the hotel, surprise her, and end the marriage. Because either way, you will never look at your wife the same way ever again. My name is D-Ray from Rumor Lemony. D-Ray, thank you very much. I hope I pronounce it right. I don't know whether it's Dia or it's D-Ray. This one here says, good afternoon, Soba. How are you doing today? I'm doing great. Thank you so much. Hope you're good. Thanks to Almighty God. On this issue, my own contribution is that let the husband make that appointment with her. He should not go there alone. He should go there with her close family member. Also add his family member. As he said earlier, she has already sent pictures. So if that meeting does not hold, she will still do it with another person. So my advice is, catch her red-handed. And if she shows no remorse, end the marriage. I am TS, and I'm texting from Old Port Harcourt Township. TS, thank you very much for your contribution. Appreciate. Away from TS. Jesus, help me. Okay, this one here says, when they say leave your partner's phone alone, you people think the warning is just for only women, Abby? Now, see the nonsense? Let me skip that. Okay. Let me put it this way. See the nonsense game husband and wife they play. My name is Winifred. Winifred, thank you so much for your contribution. I like that part. When they say leave phone alone. Aha. Away from Winifred, this one here says, Oga, your wife is a cheat and you have figured it out yourself. I'm confused why you think you can manage such a woman and keep her for yourself alone. If you have not had the feeling of her being a cheat, you wouldn't be curious about what she has in her phone. Okay? It says, anyway, now that you have been able to make her happy as a mystery man, start having similar conversations with her just as you do as the other man, so the momentum can remain same. Cancel the meeting, cover up with an emergency that came up, then maintain the atmosphere in the house. It's obvious you have not been doing that all these while. You are the cause of your problem. He goes on to say, now while for marriage today, woman way don't send unclad pictures to stranger in her mind. What if you were not the man on the other end, Oga? He says, Oh Diego, indeed. Franklin, thank you very much for your contribution. Appreciate that one. SOS is still live on your radio. It's just about 19 minutes past 3 o'clock. And I'm still here taking your calls and messages. Sorry I missed that one. Call me back. Away from that, Abraham Ibia Simia here says, good afternoon, Suba. That woman is seeing someone else apart from her husband. It's a pity he married a bad woman. Mm-hmm. Okay. Abraham, thank you very much for your contribution. Appreciate it. Away from Abraham. This one here says, let's be honest. This man doesn't really need our help. You think so? After using his hand to look for trouble, he is now searching for solutions. Why not let sleeping dogs lie? My name is Sophia. Sophia, thank you. Gotta step out for a bit if you just tuned in. SOS is live on your radio. What is a married woman hiding that she activated disappearing messages on her WhatsApp? I have deactivated it many times, but she toggles it on time after time. And each time I look through her phone, I find nothing. So I pretended to be a guy she met at a wedding and began chatting with her on WhatsApp. Our conversation carried on for 4 months, where we shared dirty secrets and things we intend to do to each other when we meet. She also sent me many unclad and alluring pictures of herself. This carried on until she agreed to see me. We have set a date at a hotel for next weekend. My wife is prancing around the house with so much joy and excitement. What would normally get her angry no longer does. She's more cheerful, more caring, and dutiful. Even in the bedroom, she's at her best performance-wise. I think she's using me for practice as she looks forward to the date with her mystery man. Here's my dilemma. I don't want that meet to happen. I don't want to reveal myself, because if I get to that hotel, that will be the end of my marriage. I also do not want this thing she has found to fizzle out, because my wife is better for it. I'm confused. What do I do? 0809-1121-911 or 0802-4000-911. On WhatsApp, 0704-499-4911.

0: This one here says, we listen, we don't judge. Oga, enjoy it while it lasts. Okay, it says, good afternoon, Soba. This is Frank from Greater. Frank, thank you very much for your contribution. Appreciate that one. Hello. What's going on now? Call me back. Call me back. I'm right here. Appreciate. Away from that one, I'll take this call. Hello. Good to have you on the show. Ah, you dropped it. 40 40. Why are you dropping? Eric Chooks is here. Eric says, Soba, if that man needs the woman in the hotel, he will be... If he meets the woman in the hotel, he will... Please hold on. Hello? Hello? Hello? Hello? Why am I on hold? Call me back. Okay, where's that Eric's message? Okay. Hello?
1: Hello, good afternoon, Soba.
0: A very good afternoon to you. Welcome.
1: Okay, my name is Maggie.
0: Welcome. Good to have you on the show.
1: My take on this is that the man has stopped loving his wife for a long time. And then the woman devised a means to help herself out. So for her not to be caught, that's why she put her phone on a disappearing message. And then, this man now, how to man up enough to face the reality. One, he has to start acting that way he acts on social media. He has to start acting it now. And after for a long time, he cannot come up and tell the woman the truth. They have been lying to each other before. That is why they act the way they act. But, Auntie Soba, marriage no easy. People go through a lot.
0: A whole lot.
1: It takes the grace of God.
0: Indeed.
1: And love-fearing couples.
0: Indeed.
1: To hold marriage. If you don't love yourself and you don't love God, you don't won't be able to love the next other person.
0: Exactly, exactly.
1: So what you would not want somebody to do to you, don't do it to the next person. Be truthful to yourself and be truthful to your spouse. You both will love each other.
0: That's a beautiful one. Thank you. Thank you so much. Makes a world of sense. Indeed. Okay, this one here says, it just breaks my heart what marriages look like these days in this era. My brother, she just said it. She just said it. Hello, good to have you on the show. A very good afternoon to you.
2: Good afternoon.
0: Hi, good afternoon.
2: Yes, my great man.
0: Good to have you. Welcome. Go ahead.
2: I read all the comments that other people have made. This is a really complicated issue. Especially to the married couples. But I can even see an issue of trust. It's trust. There's a man to go through a woman to her room, into a man's room. It brings you, internally you, not something fishy. Before you need to go up and fish. That's number one. On the other hand, if anybody thinks that man should fish the phone, why will he go ahead when you are in support of what the woman is doing, which is not right. You know, I want to keep this straight. To every other person out there, not for unmarried. If you are not satisfied with your name or last thing that I mean, I don't want to call the name because I'm on this. You are not satisfied with whatever you are doing with yourself. You think you want to continue with it. On the name you see that you are okay and ready for marriage, then you can go ahead and marry. There's no point in being a married person. Even a man or a woman. And then, yes, you are still doing what you're supposed to do in the marital home. So if you are are not ready for marriage, you stay teach yourself and do yourself the way you want to until you are married.
0: Mm-hmm.
2: Once you are married, know that you are married.
0: Exactly.
2: It's advisable to every man and every woman out there. Now, for the act of, you know, having paid a bit for the meeting coming next week, what do the petition come? Cancel the date. Date to yourself and then think about it. What do you do the next day?
0: Okay.
2: I think I want to involve a family member. The man doesn't want the issue to escalate. If you get a family member involved, you have to be woman to call the woman's attention to ask why she's doing that, and then the father is escalating. So you take it on yourself and then call your wife to talk to her, and then you should be doing yourself.
0: Okay.
2: You could be outside. That's what I can say for now.
0: All right. Thank you. Thank you so much for your contribution. Appreciate that one. More messages. Sarah Love is here. Sarah says, good afternoon, Soba. That man, his wife, is a good game player for life. Oga, please try and do your best for your wife so she will not look outside. Thanks. I am Sarah. Sarah, thank you so much. Hello. Missed that one. Call me back. Addison here says, good afternoon, Soba. This man has started this game with his wife. Let him finish the game he has started. He should not worry us. So. My name is Peter from Port Harcourt. Peter, go away. Hello, good day. Hello, good to have you on the show. Oops, call me back. Good.

0: afternoon.
1: A very good afternoon to you. Welcome.
0: Thank you. Hello?
1: Hi, go ahead. I can hear you. Go ahead.
0: Okay. How are you doing?
1: Oh, I'm doing great. Thank you so much for asking. I'm okay.
0: All right. I'm enjoying this particular issue.
1: Welcome. Go ahead.
0: All right. What I would say is this. For me, that woman is nasty. She's playing games that the husband wants to play.
1: Hmm.
0: Yes, there are some men. They are good with their phone. They don't value their wife. They spend more time on phone. And when the woman starts, they see that woman to be good. That woman started what the man was doing before. And that is what the man makes him. Because you can do in a phone. The man does not give you time. And when you start doing this, you will start feeling bad. You feel bad now that the wife is now happy. The woman is happy. She's no longer being sober. She's not getting attention from her husband anymore. Let me find a place I'll be happy. Even if she doesn't want to be. And the man, even if he went and bought another land or whatever, online might register with the girl and the woman will see it. And she's playing the game with him. I believe that woman is playing the game and giving back to that man what he was giving her. When a woman is lonely as a married woman, when she starts being happy, most men, they will be doing what is making this woman happy. And that was why she started setting the sanctuary message. At the end, you will see that man, which is so deceived, is the beginning of the problem. So before the even date of the wedding or the hotel visit, let him call the wife, hold them sit down, and physically, let him start taking care of the wife before that week of their visit. And that meant what he has already said. I believe it's the man that created the person. And now that woman is unhappy. It's now being worried. Why is my wife not happy or whatever?
1: Okay.
0: So let him start now and keep his home. Whatever he has been doing with the strange woman that is a wife online, let him start doing it physically. Instead of looking for who will help him or whether he don't want to be married. Instead, you don't want to be married to him. Let him come home. What is facing? Bring the wife home. Let them fix their marriage. That woman is playing game with that man. And I love her so much. She's married too. Take me anywhere. Thank you.
1: Okay. Thank you so much for your contribution. Appreciate that one. She's not a cheat. Caught me anywhere. Interesting. What is a married woman hiding that she activated disappearing messages on her WhatsApp? I have deactivated it many times, but she toggles it on time after time. And each time I look through her phone, I find nothing. So I pretended to be a guy she met at a wedding and began chatting with her on WhatsApp. Our conversation carried on for 4 months, where we shared dirty secrets and things we intend to do to each other when we meet. She also sent me many unclad and alluring pictures of herself. This carried on until she agreed to see me. We have set a date at a hotel for next weekend. My wife is prancing around the house with so much joy and excitement. What would normally get her angry no longer does. She's more cheerful, more caring, and dutiful. Even in the bedroom, she's at her best performance-wise. I think she's using me for practice as she looks forward to the date with her mystery man. Here's my dilemma. I don't want that meet to happen. I don't want to reveal myself because if I get to that hotel, that will be the end of my marriage. I also do not want this thing she has found to fizzle out because my wife is better for it. I'm confused. What do I do? 0809-1121.

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0: Someone here says, hello, Soba. This story, the man is obviously not doing something well. The wife is not happy in the marriage. She seeks her happiness and fantasy outside. But why is he even checking her phone steadily? She prevented you from seeing it, yet you went ahead to reset her phone to see what you wanted. Now you have seen it. You go ahead. You go rest now, Abby. You didn't actually reset the phone. You just, you know. Anyways, he goes on to say, he should have learned from the chat as the mystery man what the wife desires and be doing it to her to keep his wife happy. But then, what if the wife already knew that the mystery man is her husband and decided to play along? Aha! That's another one. You want to play the player, eh? Ah, you want a guy man. It's a good one. He says, well, I will advise him to keep up the hotel appointment and reveal himself to the wife to settle this once and for all. Or just delete the chat and contact. Then start doing for real what he learned makes his wife happy while with the mystery man. If not, he will worsen the whole matter and will expose his childish mentality. Let him also drop his insecurities and stop snooping on his wife's phone. Let him make the wife happy and try on new ideas and fantasies to solidify their marriage. No be only woman they hold and maintain marriage. I beg. The ball is in his court. A beautiful day to you. Okay, thank you very much, Jules. Appreciate that one. Jules, Juliet, that's a good message. Appreciate. Away from Jules, I'll take this call. Hello. Good to have you on the show. Hi, is that the dog here? Ooh, come on. Turn down the volume on that radio set. Thank you. Hello. I'm doing great. Is that Dolphia? Welcome. Oh, I've missed you. Go ahead. Hey, network.
1: You have played a lot with the crazy wall. I got to listen personally to what the man is doing.
0: Okay.
1: But the truth was before. The man from the U.S. is a mystery man. Continue with that. Reveal to the wife. This is another spy we have managed. It will help him. Everybody has learned about the wife. Now improve on his marriage. Because the truth of the matter is this. Most people are so ashamed to tell their story. But so let him use whatever he has learned as a mystery man to improve his marriage.
0: Okay.
1: Number two. Let's not allow anybody or family member to come in. No matter the millions of family members, man and woman, what is the family? The family can do little or nothing. Don't invite family into your own mind. When I was about to be married, one old man of the 5 years old told me that what happens in the family. In the room, in the rich palace. So this thing that is happening between the two of them, to stay with the two of them, and collapse with the two of them, with an aim to make sure that their marriage now works. Now he has known what his wife wants. Let him go. After all, Jesus said, into building you, whatever you want people to do for you, you must first do under them. Thank you so much and have a lovely day.
0: Thank you so much, Udofia, for your contribution. Appreciate that one. Messages now. This one here says, Soba, if the man meets the woman in the hotel, she will be unforgettably embarrassed and may plot a revenge that may cost his life. I am Eric Chooks. Hey, hey. Okay. It's all right. Eric Chooks, thank you so much. Away from that, this one here says, greetings, Soba. Wahala, Deo. Okay. My take is, Mr. Lover, you said you have loved your wife and wouldn't want to end the union, but you keep to that appointment as to stop future occurrences. If not, what your ear didn't hear, your eyes will see them. This is one out of many. Promise you, Huma, thank you so much. Augusta here says, good afternoon, Soba. Hope you're good. Yes, I am. Not being happy in a marriage is not an excuse to cheat. I beg. Nobody should justify cheating. Augusta. Augusta, thank you very much. Makes a lot of sense. I totally agree. Moving on. This one here says, good day, lovely Soba. For hard to activate disappearing message, that means she's already cheating and you are just another guy she felt she had met to cheat with. And what picture did you show her while chatting for 4 months? Now she they send him, no they send. He says what grammar is this? I'm not reading this one. Well, let me skip. Because it will be crazy that she didn't see a picture from you and she's still sending you a hair. Let me leave that one. Leave it. It says, use another man to meet her to meet up with her while you hide and see how she'll greet him. When they see, then appear and act like you just got her and take her home and talk to her, but no allow them enter room, because before you go knock, oh Lord, game don't finish, even your best friend go do worse. My name is Kelly Charles. Thank you very much for your contribution. Appreciate that one. Away from Kelly. Now, this one here says, good afternoon, beautiful Soba. As for me, I'll go to that place we want to meet up, but she will arrive there before me. And once I am there, I'll sit her down and explain to her that I'm sorry about everything. And I did this to know what she wants and how I can make it up to her. And now that she's happy, then I'll ask her what more I can do to make her more happy. Okay. We already started the game, so it has to continue. I come in peace. I am Ayo Bami Daily. Thank you very much for your contribution. Appreciate that one. Moving on. This one here says, hi, Soba. I hope you are doing great. Yes, I am. It says, this couple are not straight with each other. How he was able to get his wife through his wife's true pictures and she couldn't see his is still perplexes me. Is she that dumb? I think she's bored with the marriage and is looking for excitement. And love has gone. Okay. It says, if he still loves her, he should stop the secret stuff by telling her he is no longer interested. Using her being married as an excuse. Then wake up in the middle of the night and straighten it out. Okay. Then concentrate on giving your gun and excitement. What Who is this? Johnson. Ah, yeah. He can still change her. The devil has met evil. The word of God is a two-edged sword that conquers evil. I am Johnson, says good day, Soba. Johnson, thank you so much. My goodness, I have a headache. Hello? Turn it down for me, please. Hello? Hello? All right, call me back then. I gotta go. This one here says, good afternoon, Soba. I hope you are good. The man is a very... something man. We're not calling names. We agreed on this probably at the beginning of the show. He's a lily-livered man and has refused to take responsibility for his own part in the failure of his marriage. He didn't treat his wife well. That's why she went outside. Instead of finding a way to apologize to the woman and bring her home by treating her right, you are here asking for help. And now, it's what you are saying now. It's part of the help now. Thank you very much for your contribution. I appreciate it. Humbly, Belama is here. Belama says, hello, Delectable Soba, Classic FM Diva. Thank you very much. That's sweet of you. Trust me, I have a strong feeling that this, his wifey, is playing along with her hubby. I kindly advise that he goes for the hotel date and voila, she'll reveal everything to him, as in how she knows it has always been her husband chatting her up. In the course of this hotel date, they can now talk and sort things out. Okay, this is my own contribution. Thank you very much, Belema. Humbly, Belema, appreciate that one. This one here says, come to think of it, that's true. What if the woman knows and is just playing along? You never can tell if she does or doesn't. Only one way to find out. Oga, go that hotel. It says, rain, no go for. Some of you, rain, no go for. Hello? Hello.
1: Soba, good afternoon.
0: A very good afternoon to you. Welcome.
1: Yeah, Soba, how are you? Did they handle?
0: Oh, nice to have you. Welcome. Okay.
1: Yes, Soba.
0: You made it.
1: There's no point asking you how you are doing. You are, from your voice, you are just okay. You are very good.
0: Thank you very much. God bless you.
1: So, Soba, one of my worries, guys, who are we talking about? Who are we talking about here? We are talking about my wife. No, not my wife. That man's wife.
0: Okay.
1: He's better half.
0: Mm-hmm.
1: He's better half. The bone of his bones.
0: Mm.
1: And that is what we're talking about that people are saying.
0: Mm.
1: Or he's foreclosing into the woman's phone or something.
0: Mm.
1: So that, you see, any marriage where husband and wife cannot interchange phones or leave their phones naked for each other to see, that doesn't mean I will go looking for what is not lost, but anywhere that if you lock, you know, there is this hide and seek.
0: Mm.
1: That marriage is built on, I don't know how to put it already, but it's a suspicious marriage.
0: Mm.
1: Now, for the man, it's not like the man did anything. What made the man start this game is because he has seen the woman activate missing message.
0: Mm.
1: Well, that is suspicious, number one. And that was what made the man go into detail, which almost every man will do. Forget about all this Superman that we are playing on the radio.
0: Uh-huh.
1: Almost every man will want to do that. Because when you begin to see something suspicious about your wife, you want to know what is going on. And that is what that man has done. And look at what it has led to. Now, I want to advise him based on his concerns. One is that he says if he gets to that hotel, I end the marriage, and he doesn't want the marriage to end.
0: Mm-hmm.
1: Two is that he doesn't want the wife to lose this energy. You understand? So what I would advise him to do is, this is time for chit chat. Get the woman, sit her down, still pretend, don't let her know you are the person, but ask her what you are not doing right in the marriage.
0: Uh-huh.
1: That is, you know, what is it? Because, you know, first of all, find out why she's so excited. That you enjoy this energy. What has brought about this energy?
0: Mm-hmm.
1: And what has been going on that has been denying us this very energy? What do I do to retain this energy? have a very sincere conversation with her. Even though women can be funny sometimes. But you have to, the man first of all has to deal with his emotions, because the woman's funniness might get him emotional and he will begin to start spoiling. He should first of all work on his emotion. Find out why the woman is excited and what he can do to keep this excitement, and what he is doing that, you know, make the marriage so boring to the woman. They should have a sincere conversation. Since he doesn't want to go to the hotel, let the woman, if the woman will be open enough to let him know. You understand? Okay. At the end of the day, you can still open up to the woman and say, look at, I am the person. But I regret, I take the blame. I just believe that there's something I've been doing wrong.
0: Yeah.
1: That is why I want us to have that. We're having this discussion. Because I like this energy that you are bringing to this marriage. This is what I want. What do I do to keep it on? But let us know that this is my wife. I should drop my phone in the parlor and my wife will play. Well, I do it with my wife. She plays games. She does whatever she wants to do. And so when her own is down, she takes her own because she likes watching some of this. She takes my own. I take her own sometimes. Why should get behind and stick in a marriage and somebody is saying you're proposing in a marriage? What is the marriage there? We are one. They say in marriage, 1 + 1 = 1. Therefore, there should be no secrets. Anywhere secret begins to come in, there is room for suspicion, and anybody can do anything else to get to the end of that suspicion. Thank you, Sobadede Henry.
0: Thank you so much for your contribution. Makes a world of sense. Yes. I think I said this many times on the show. I don't think that there's privacy in marriage. There's no privacy in marriage. It's an illusion. Privacy in marriage is an illusion. Let's just tell ourselves the truth. Yeah, oh, it's my phone. I'm not showing him. Then you are in a marriage, really. Okay. Good for you. This one here says, hello, Soba. Interesting one today. Let me play the devil's advocate here. What if she already knows it's the husband playing tricks on her? Because it doesn't make any sense that she becomes better at everything at home, including during private moments. It is a known fact that when a woman has the hots for another man, she will find whoever is currently in her life irritating. Says, I'm just saying that. My name is Felix. Felix, thank you very much. He says, my name na Felix and I day PH. I like that. Thank you so much. Moving on, this one here says, hi, Soba, good afternoon. The table has really turned over here. So now that the man has mystery shop, finish up the game and know the end of the matter. If she is actually planning to cheat, then the ball is in your court. Do what your mind tells you. It's possible she knows you are the one chatting with her and she's just playing along. In that case, you already know what to do. Then start doing the things she likes and build your marriage. Something is definitely missing to warrant her looking out. Definitely. My name is Dr. Oge. Okay, thank you very much, my favorite doctor. Appreciate that one. Frank here says, on a second thought, I think the woman may be playing along because normally women develop hatred on their partner once they start cheating. I have not seen sly people. But on this case, she cares. But on this your case, she is knowing you. She's showing you more love. I guess she is aware you are the one she is chatting with. My name is Frank. Frank, thank you so much for your contribution. Appreciate. And I gotta go. So on the show, usually everyone receives a sticker. I don't know, it's whatever I'm in the mood for. I send to you each time you send me a message on WhatsApp. Okay, so really doesn't really mean anything. It doesn't mean anything. Some of you get to question it sometimes, and some of you catch the vibe. So you just send me another sticker right back. It's amazing. So everyone who was a part of the show today, thank you so much. My name is Soba. I have got to go. From the bottom of my heart, I love you, and I most definitely will see you tomorrow. For those of you just tuned in now, let me play the story one more time for you. Yeah, my name is Soba. catch ya tomorrow. What is a married woman hiding that she activated disappearing messages on her WhatsApp? I have deactivated it many times, but she toggles it on time after time. And each time I look through her phone, I find nothing. So I pretended to be a guy she met at a wedding and began chatting with her on WhatsApp. Our conversation carried on for 4 months, where we shared dirty secrets and things we intend to do to each other when we meet. She also sent me many unclad and alluring pictures of herself. This carried on until she agreed to see me. We have set a date at a hotel for next weekend. My wife is prancing around the house with so much joy and excitement. What would normally get her angry no longer does. She's more cheerful, more caring, and dutiful. Even in the bedroom, she's at her best performance-wise. I think she's using me for practice as she looks forward to the date with her mystery man. Here's my dilemma. I don't want that meet to happen. I don't want to reveal myself, because if I get to that hotel, that will be the end of my marriage. I also do not want this thing she has found to fizzle out, because my wife is better for it. I'm confused. What do I do? 0809 112 1911 or 0802

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Let's spice that up for you with some great music. 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

0: 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I am Sonia Edwin. The Federal High Court in Abuja has convicted and sentenced four members of the Al-Shabaab terrorist group to death by hanging for their roles in the June 5, 2022 attack on St. Francis Catholic Church in Owo, Ondo State. Delivering judgment on the matter, Trial Justice Emeka Onwite held that evidence before the court established that the four defendants belonged to and actively participated in the activities of the terrorist group, which included the church attack. In other news, the International Organization for Migration, IOM, has received another batch of Nigerian migrants evacuated from Libya. In a statement, the UN agency said the evacuation was part of efforts to address irregular migration and support vulnerable returnees. Meanwhile, the number of internally displaced persons in the Northwest geopolitical zone surged by 143,189 persons in 6 months, a 22% increase. According to the latest data obtained from the United Nations High Commissioner for Refugees, the surge is driven largely by a more than doubling of the IDP count in Sokoto State from December 2025 to May 2026. And away from that, Speaker of the House of Representatives, Tajuddin Abbas, has announced the defection of Minority Leader Kingsley Chinda from the People's Democratic Party to the All Progressives Congress during plenary yesterday. This comes after Chinda already emerged as the governorship candidate of the APC in Rivers State. And on the foreign scene, eight people have been killed and 10 others injured after a drone hit a passenger bus traveling through a Russia-controlled part of Ukraine in the early hours of today. According to reports, the attack comes as Russia hosts the annual International Economic Forum, an event designed to showcase Russia to the world. And in the world of sports, the Athletics Federation of Nigeria has fixed June 20th to 22nd for the national trials ahead of the 2026 Commonwealth Games in Glasgow, Scotland. Home-based and foreign-based athletes are expected to converge on the Yaba College of Technology Sports Complex in Lagos ahead of the Commonwealth Games, which will be held from July 23rd to August 2nd, 2026. And in business, electricity distribution companies in Nigeria collected about 600 billion naira from the consumers in the first quarter of 2026, according to the latest industry data released by the Nigerian Electricity Regulatory Commission. The figure, which covers January to March 2026, shows the DISCOs generated revenue close to the 600 billion naira mark despite persistent challenges in the power sector. And that's the headline news this evening. I am Sonia Edwin. Thank you for listening.
1: 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Recent data has shown a spike in the number of one-chance robberies and pickpocketing inside commercial taxis and buses around our city. To this end, we must take precautionary measures while boarding a taxi or bus to avoid falling prey to these criminals. 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This message is brought to you by Classic FM.
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0: 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Turn up the spark on your morning drive out and at work on TCMS. 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

And that's the way it is. Celine Dion, don't give up on your fate. All right, beautiful song. Great. It's Celine Dion. oh my, just don't give up on your fate. And before that song, you did Listen to Fight the Power. Fight the power that be. It's just a song, please. Don't take it too hard. All right, of course, there are different ways of good around things. And the greatest love of all.

love me. Oh, that was Whitney Houston. My name is Jerry. Welcome to the Drive Time Show. We are the only station that plays every song, you know. And I always say, if you're driving, please drive safe to stay alive. It's our job to soundtrack your day, soundtrack your drive time experience. We've got to curate a beautiful playlist for you. Keep you great, great company. And I always say it's safe to call us your radio companion because we're always here with you. Every second of the way, minute by minute, second by second, hour by hour, we are always here for you. How's your day going? Ours and mine is just getting started. And of course, Drive Time Experience, I and Ebony, we're doing this together. So we're here for you. Right. Just a quick rundown of what's on the menu. On Wednesdays, we get to name some classic tunes. Basically, I'll play a snippet of a song and then you listen to that song and you help me unveil my artist by sharing, telling me the name of the artist, the title of the song, and the year the song was released. That's it. I'll play a snippet of a song. You get to listen to that song and then you tell me the name of the artist, the title of the song, and the year the song was released. So we'll do that from now up until 5:30. And Sonia will be up next with the world news. And that will take us up until 5:50. Yeah, so I hit the commercial department. Pay some bills. We'll be back again at 6. Pay more bills, 6:10. We'll be back to chronicle the event that happened today in music history. And that will take us up until 6:30. 6:30 up until 7 will be time for sports. And today is Wednesday. On Wednesday, we always have two great musicians go at it head to head. So that will be from 7 up until 8 o'clock. We'll get to have that particular segment on radio. Two great artists go at it, Hunts Lockdown, the battle for supremacy, as I always say. And you gotta decide who the best man, a woman, or artist will be. Again, for me, radio is a three-course meal: appetizer, the main course, and the dessert. So the appetizer is the first segment, which we will be naming some classic tunes right here. The main course will be the world news, and from the world news up until head to head, that's the main course. The dessert will be just some great songs to wrap things up for the day. So without further ado, let's get to enjoy some songs, some great songs actually. This is The Way It Is by Bruce Hornsby and The Range. And after that song, we'll begin naming some classic tune where I gotta play a snippet of a song. My name is Jerry. Listen and enjoy.

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4: 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That's just the way it is, right here on Classic FM 91.1. Okay, so let's get to name some classic tunes right now. And take a listen to this song and tell me who's behind this. Help me unveil my artist. Take a listen.

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Okay, now take a listen once again, one more time, and see if you can figure it out. Help me unveil my artist. Tell me who is behind this. Sure, you can send your entry, your thoughts via WhatsApp 0704-499-4911. 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

All right. Kindly share with me 0802-4000-911. Do you have an idea who's behind the song? Do you have an idea? bring it on. Share with me. You can share your thoughts via WhatsApp 0704-4994-911. Who do you think is behind the song? Let's have it. Take a listen one more time. And if you don't get it, just might unveil the artist myself. Take a listen.

All right. Let's see. Good evening. My name is Frank, and the name of the artist is MJ. All right, that's Michael Jackson, you said. Frank, what's the title of the song? What year was it released? I said you have to provide me with three vital informations. The name of the artist, the title of the song, and the year the song was released. You've shared your thoughts as regards to the name of the artist. What's the title of the song? What year do you think the song was released? Take a listen one more time. Via WhatsApp 0704-4994-911. 0704-4994-911. The studio number to call is 0802-4000-911. 0802-4000-911.

0: Okay, so let's take this call right now. Hello?
1: Hello?
0: Hello, good evening. How are you?
1: Good evening.
0: What's your name? Where are you calling from?
1: I'm Blessing, calling from Toba.
0: All right, Blessing, welcome. Help me unveil my artist.
1: You said?
0: Help me unveil my artist. Who's behind the song?
1: Michael Jackson.
0: Okay. What's the title?
1: Lifted.
0: Lifted. All right. One of the hook. Thank you for calling. Let's see. Frank, I'm still waiting. You just made, you mentioned the name of the artist. I did tell you, I said three information. Hello? Please do call back. Uchenna, let's see. You said it's Michael Jackson. Susie got a number from the year 1996, and then you also included an emoji. But the thing is, the emoji I'm seeing right here, like, you're not sure because it's a laughing emoji. So it looks like you are not sure of it. Please do not send a message via phone, no, please. Send a message via WhatsApp. Someone sent them, said, Blood on the Dance Floor by Michael Jackson. Yeah, you said the year is 1997. No name. Okay, thank you very much. But please do not send a message via phone. All right, friends of the Drive Time Show, it's now time for me to unveil my artist. The name of my artist is Michael Jackson. All right, Frank. Frank, and that, he said, MJ, Blood on the Dance Floor. You just send that one in. You just send it in right now. What year was it released? All right, the name of the artist is Michael Jackson. The title of the song is Dash. The year of release is Dash Dash. Listen and enjoy.

Okay, Susie got the number. Blood on the dance floor. Susie got the number. Susie says it right. All right, and that's Blood on the Dance Floor from the year 1997. And Uchenna, you're correct. The reason I was actually laughing was because of the emoji. But you said 1996. You said 96, but it's 1997. Thank you so much. All right, now take a listen to this next song. This is a given. Like, it's a giveaway from me to you. It's a given. I don't think this is difficult. But take a listen and tell me who is behind this. Tell me who is behind this. Tell me who is behind this. Take a listen.

0: Okay, I did tell you. Very easy. Bring it on. 0802-4000-911. 0802-4000-911. And by the way, yes, Uchenna, you got it. Says you got the number 96. Oh, come on. Actual necklace. Hello.
1: Hello, good evening.
0: Yes, good evening. How are you?
1: I'm okay, I'm fine.
0: What is your name? Where are you calling from?
1: My name is Stephen. I'm calling from the park of Elephant.
0: Help me unveil my artist.
1: The person's name of the song is Lionel Richie.
0: Lionel Richie?
1: Yeah.
0: What year was it released? What's the title?
1: I forgot the title, but it's Lionel Richie show.
0: What's the title? What year was it released?
1: Sorry?
0: What year was the song released?
1: 1983, kind of.
0: 83. All right, thank you. Thank you very much. Thank you very much. 0802-4000-911. Help me unveil my artist. Take a listen right now. You can send your thoughts via WhatsApp, but take a listen right now.

0: All right. Hello, good evening.
1: Good evening.
0: Good evening, how are
1: this
0: you?
1: This is Tony from LMA.
0: Tony from LMA, welcome. Help me unveil my artist.
1: The name of the song is Easy.
0: Okay.
1: The name of the artist is The Commodores.
0: Okay.
1: And it was released in 1997.
0: 97. Is that your final answer?
1: Yes, that's my final answer.
0: What if I say you are wrong? What if?
1: What?
0: What if I say you are wrong?
1: Come again, what?
0: What if I say you are wrong? What if I say you are wrong?
1: What if you tell me I'm wrong?
0: What if I say you are wrong? What if I say you are wrong?
1: Well, that's up for debate, but I don't think I'm wrong.
0: Yeah, it looks like you're driving.
1: What?
0: Looks like you're driving. Are you driving?
1: I'm on the road, yes. I'm not driving, but I'm in a vehicle.
0: Okay, not a problem. Fingers crossed. Let's, oh, it's okay. Thank you very much. Thank you.
1: All right.
0: Thank you very much. Okay.
1: No problem.
0: 08024911. Help me unveil my artist. The last caller said, someone said Lionel Richie. And the last caller still went around the Lionel Richie thing, but he went way back. So I'm going to find out from you. Who do you think is behind the song? 08024911. Network, just be friendly right now. Cause 08024911. Take a listen and I'll get unveil my artist after this one.

0: Hello? Hello, good evening.
1: Good evening.
0: What is your name? What is your name?
1: My name is Bobchat.
0: All right, welcome. Help me unveil my artist.
1: Well, the artist is the Commodores and the Titanic. The song is sung in 1977. Easy by the Commodores.
0: Is that your final answer? Is that your final answer?
1: That's my final answer.
0: Thank you for calling. There's another one. Thank you for calling. Okay, friends of the Drive Time Show, it's time for me to unveil my artist. The title of the song is Easy. That's the title. Listen and enjoy. My name is Jerry. Okay, let's see. Who's... Hello?
1: Hello.
0: Yes. Good evening. Good evening. How are you?
1: I'm good. My name is Richard. I'm coming from the partner center.
0: Okay. Welcome. Help me unveil my artist. Though I said the title is Easy.
1: Yeah. The song is Easy by the Commodores. Released in 1985.
0: Yes. Oh, is that your final answer?
1: Yes, that's my final answer.
0: 1985. Okay. Thank you very much for calling. Thank you.
1: You're welcome.
0: Have a beautiful evening. All right. Our last caller said 1985. The song is Easy. I always say sing along if you know the lyrics. If you don't, it's okay. Just enjoy it and move your lips like you do. Vibe. Listen and enjoy.

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3: And we play every song you know.
4: And yes, we play every song you know. Name it, we have it right here. That was easy. The Commodores. I thought someone would fall for the Lionel Richie thing, and someone actually did. Oh my. That was the Commodores from the year 1977. Someone said 1985, 97. No way. It's from the year 1977. Now, actually, though, Lionel Richie was a front man, the lead singer for the Commodores before he left. So, just because his voice was like, you know, some persons might feel like he was, but, you know, it's the Commodores. So let's see what we have via WhatsApp. The first entry at exactly 5 says, Commodores, easy, 1977. My name is Life. Okay, Life, thank you very much. Then says, easy by the Commodores, 1977. My name is Top Shack Dahal. All right. Thank you. This one says, easy, like Sunday morning, artist, the Commodores, 1977. Best wishes from Ikechukwu. Thank you very much. Chibodike says, easy, the Commodores, 1977. Chibodike, thank you very much. Let's move on. Thank you. Well received. Now, let's take a listen to the next one. This one is... Take a listen and share your thoughts with me.

0: dreaming.
1: All right, that's the much I can share. Dum, dum, dum, dum, dum, dum. I said this yesterday. There's some songs when I listen to them, instinctively, I'm either vibing by nodding my head, snapping my finger, or, you know, just stabbing my hands on the table, on the console. I don't know. It just happens. I feel this is one of those songs where, yeah, you're just hearing the lead guitar and you're like, snapping my hands. Okay. Kindly share with me who you think is behind the song I just played. Actually, it's a snippet from a song, but share with me your thoughts on it, who you think is behind it. Take a listen one more time.

0: Okay, Chibo Dike, let's see what you have for me. You said it. This is a regular from your studio. Thank you very much. Hello, good evening.
1: Good evening, it's Top Shot again.
0: Welcome, help me unveil my artist.
1: The
0: Is that your final answer?
1: Yes, that's my final answer.
0: Is that your final answer? All right, thank you very much. All right, thank you very much. Thank you very, very much. Chibodike said this is a regular from your studio. It's comforting knowing you're an ardent listener of Classic FM. So, you said it's a regular. I feel it's a giveaway. It's a given, actually. But let's have your thoughts. 0802-4000-911. To what extent do you agree with the last caller? Or, you think you beg to differ? Kindly share with me. 0802-4000-911. WhatsApp 0704-4994-911. Take a listen and I'll get to unveil my artist.

Okay. Bring it on. Bring it on, bring it on, bring it on. Let's see. Just got a... Okay. Tap Shack. I think you just called, actually. All right. Thank you. Thank you very much. Kindly share with me who you think is behind the song. Name, title, and your release.

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Okay. I think it's safe to unveil my artist because via WhatsApp, I just have two persons. That's Chibodike and Tapshak. Via phone, no, Tapshak called in. So, I think it's... what do you think? Aye, aye, aye. It's okay. So, this is a song from Judge Benson. The title of the song is Dash, Dash, Dash. The year of release is Dash, Dash, Dash. Listen and enjoy. My name is Jerry.

0: 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Songs you know.
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2: Okay, love times love. Love times love. Love times love. The song was released in the year 1980. It's a song by George Benson titled Love Times Love from the year 1980. The album, House and the Song, Give Me the Night. All right, time is of the essence right now. 20 minutes gone past our 5 o'clock. The last one is Take a Listen, Help Me Unveil My Artist. The name of the artist, the title of the song, and the year the song was released. Take a listen.

Kindly share your thoughts. The name of the artist, the title of the song, and the year the song was released. Let's have it. Phone line buzzing. Hello? Hello? Lost that one. Please do call back. 08024000 0802 4000 911. Take a listen one more time.

Okay, hello. Let's not want please to call back. Call back 08024000911. That's the classic number to call. Tapshak. All right, got your message. Thank you very much. Okay, 08024000911. What's up? 07044994911. Take a listen. Okay, hello. Come on. Okay, keep trying. Take a listen.

0: Okay, phone line buzzing. Ah, lost that one again. Keep trying. I have a message via WhatsApp, but I think let's see if I can take a call and I get to wrap things up right now. Gotcha. Hello.
1: Hello.
0: Yeah, good evening. How are you?
1: I'm fine. How are you?
0: I'm good. What's your name? Where are you calling from?
1: I'm calling from office. Is my name.
0: Okay. Agamika. Ah, lost that one. Elder, please call back if you can in the next 60 seconds. But if you can't, it's okay. Thank you for calling. Sonia is in here, set for the news. Hello.
2: Hello, good evening.
0: Yes, good evening. How are you? Name and location.
2: Fine. This is Mr. Mike from Aloma.
0: All right, Mr. Mike, welcome. Help me unveil my artist.
2: Yeah. The title of this is Roses Are Red by Mark Band.
0: Oh, roses are red, that violets are blue. Are you sure?
2: Yes, sir.
0: Hey, what if I say you are wrong? What if I say you are wrong?
2: No. Thank you.
0: If I say you're wrong, it means okay. What happened 1987.
2: Okay. Right.
0: Thank you very much. Thank you very much. Fingers crossed. Thank Let's see how it goes.
2: Okay.
0: Ah, you said roses are red. Where did the roses come from? Ah, Sonia, do you believe roses are red? Okay. Oh, phone line buzzing. So they said I haven't seen it. Hello, good evening. Please.
3: Hello, good evening.
0: Yes, good evening. What's your name, please?
3: Yeah, my name is Felix.
0: All right, Felix, welcome. Help me unveil my artist.
3: Yeah, Johnny Gill.
0: What's the title?
3: Johnny Gill, Fair Weather Friend.
0: Okay, what's
3: 1990 release.
0: Is that your final answer?
3: Yeah, Johnny Gill. Tommy Gill, the weather friend, release 1990.
0: All right, thank you very much. Thank you very, very much. Okay, via WhatsApp letter, the first entry was Jenny Gill, a fair weather friend, 1990. That's from Namdi. All right, thank you. This one says from Igechiko says, fair weather, title, fair weather friend, artist Jenny Gill, 1990. Best wishes from Igechiko. Thank you very much. And Tap Shark says, fair weather friends, Jenny Gill, 1990. Okay, thank you very much. And on that note, it's a fair, I'm not a fair weather friend actually. No way, no way me. no way. Fair weather friend, Johnny Gill, 1990. Listen and enjoy. And it's a good segue for the world news coming your way. Sonia is on standby. 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

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Today is Wednesday, June 3rd, 2026. I am Sonia Edwin. In the headlines, Nigeria's First Lady sues for collective nation building. 10,000 Rivers Civil Service candidates plan protests June 12 over stalled appointment letters. On the foreign scene, three dead in Royal Navy helicopter crash. And in sports, Man United confirm Haaland's new club. Liverpool identify possible Salah replacement. Details coming up shortly.

And now the news in full. Wife of Nigeria's president, Olusegun Tinubu, has called on Nigerians to join hands to build the country towards achieving sustainable development, noting that the government cannot do it alone. She spoke at the inauguration of the Tinubu Torchbearers today in Abuja.

0: been taken to strengthen agriculture, support local industries, improve healthcare delivery, create jobs, attract investment, and expand opportunities for Nigerians across various sectors. Government alone cannot achieve sustainable development without the support, cooperation, and active participation of the people. I firmly believe that through hard work, unity, resilience, commitment to nation building, and faith in God, our country will continue to grow stronger and more prosperous.
1: Olorami Tinubu also lauded members of the APC for successful primaries. She appealed to aggrieved members to sheathe their sword, assuring that all grievances will be amicably addressed.
0: I appreciate you all for your efforts at the just concluded APC primaries across the country, which has been largely adjudged peaceful. Our party has shown, I thought you would give us a hand. It has been peaceful, and whatever differences will be dealt with in a peaceable manner, because APC is now the party that shows how to play politics without bitterness.
1: Moving on, the Federal High Court in Abuja has convicted 4 out of the 5 accused persons put on trial by the Department of State Services, DSS, over the June 5, 2022 attack on St. Francis Catholic Church, Owo, in Ondo State. An Abuja Federal High Court, presided by Justice Emeka Nwite, today sentenced the 4 convicted persons to death by hanging. Justice Emeka Nwite pronounced the 4 terrorists guilty on the entire 9 counts of the charge and ordered that they be hanged until they are dead.

And now to state news, a major demonstration is brewing in River State as 10,000 successful civil service job candidates have announced plans for a massive peaceful protest on June 12, 2026 to demand the immediate release of their appointment letters. According to an official mobilization flyer, the group representing the interviewed and documented candidates is organizing Peaceful Demonstration Phase 2. The flyer prominently features a portrait of Governor Siminalayi Fubara beneath the Nigerian coat of arms, signaling growing urgency among the state's unemployed but qualified workforce. The candidates say they have completed rigorous interview and documentation phases, but their employment process has stalled at the final hurdle issuance of formal appointment letters. They said the protest is expected to hold on June 12, 2026, commencing at 7 a.m. at the River State House of Assembly, after which protesters will march to the government house in Port Harcourt. Dress code for the protest is white or black t-shirts combined with traditional George fabric. And away from that, rights activist Charles Jaja has criticized

0: criticized religious bodies such as the Christian Association of Nigeria and the Pentecostal Fellowship of Nigeria for losing its voice under the administration of President Bola Tinubu. Jaja, in an interview, expressed shock as to why the religious leaders were vocal during former President Jonathan, but have decided to keep quiet now when, according to him, insecurity is ravaging the country.
1: The church was the conscience of the nation under Jonathan. What is it under Tinubu today? I think that Khan and major clerics were bold enough to have told Jonathan to resign in the face of the insecurity that was mounting the state, and even also organizing a protest to buttress their point. Today, Khan have decided to take a different measure by issuing just a communique and asking for state of emergency. And I think that the pulpit was built to discomfort the comfortable and comfort the afflicted. Right now, the reverse is what is happening, and government is comfortable while the afflicted ones are the ones in pain, and yet Khan can only just issue out a communique.
0: Jaja accused the religious leaders of being selective in their approach.
1: I think that what Khan is doing is wrong, because we must tell them the truth. The Bible which they carry, which we also read, did not tell us that we should judge one person differently from another person. What they have just done is to do selective outrage. Khan was bold enough to tell Jonathan that he was clueless and that he should resign. What is stopping them from doing that to Tinubu? Has Tinubu under Tinubu, has insecurity not expanded? And worse than what it was under Jonathan?
0: In politics, reaction has begun to trail the defection of a House of Representatives minority leader, Kingsley Chinda, from the People's Democratic Party to the All Progressives Congress during plenary yesterday. The announcement of his defection came after he already emerged as the governorship candidate of the APC in Rivers State. A member of the House of Assembly representing Kana Constituency 2, Honorable Friday Nke, has described the announcement of Chinda's defection at the House of the Representatives as medicine after death. In an interview with correspondent Orwell Ene, Nke expressed worry as to why the defection of Chinda was done in secret as a principal officer of the House. He also queried why his letter of defection, dated 23rd of April, would only be read on the 2nd of June, insisting that Chinda must lose his ticket as the governorship candidate of the APC in Rivers State.

Still in politics, a River State High Court sitting in Port Harcourt has dismissed a suit filed by three aggrieved members of the People's Democratic Party against the state factional chairman of PDP, Aaron Chukwuemeka, the River State Independent Electoral Commission, PDP, and River State Government. Other defendants in the suit are chairman of Obiakpo, Port Harcourt City Local Government Area, and Oba Ebemandoni Local Government Areas, their vice chairman and councillors. The claimants, Eyi Uchechukwu, Wisdom Kalio, and Uche Amadi, had asked the courts to determine whether Aaron Chukwuemeka-led state executive can validly submit list of candidates to River State Electoral Commission for the August 2025 local government area elections, even when the congresses that brought them as escorts to the party was nullified by the judgment of the River State High Court. The presiding judge, Justice Stephen Jumbo, in his judgment, dismissed the suit for lack of jurisdiction and locus standi of the claimants to file the suit. Justice Jumbo held that the claimants, rather than asking the court for interpretation and legal effects on the judgment delivered in the court against Aaron Chukwuemeka, they asked the court to determine whether the first defendant can validly submit lists of candidates to RESIEC, thereby making the suit a pre-election case that is status bar in nature. The court further dismissed the suit and awarded the sum of 10 million naira against the claimants in favor of all the defendants in the suit. In the meantime, the Bonny Local Government Legislative Assembly has announced plans to enact a bylaw for the smooth administration of the local government area. The bylaws are titled the Bonny Local Government Area Fire Station Safety and Other Related Matters Bill 2026 and a bill for a bylaw to amend the Bonny Local Government Transportation Bylaw No. 2 of 2002 and for other matters connected therewith. In a statement by the Clerk of the House, Sopakate Jack, the Legislative Assembly noted that the contents of the proposed bylaws have been pasted for public perusal, comments, reactions, and necessary contributions at strategic places in Bonny. It noted that interested individuals, groups, or organizations wishing to comment on the bills should send in their memoranda to the Clerk of the House. The statement also invited members of the public to a public hearing scheduled to hold on Friday, 5th of June, 2026 by 10 a.m. at the Legislative Council Gallery, Park Community Road, Bonny. The statement also advised those who need details of the bill for study, comments and contributions to contact the Clerk of the House at the Legislative Council Complex. And out of education, the River State Commissioner for Education, Dr. Peter Sumwago, has embarked on the monitoring of the ongoing West African Senior School Certificate Examination conducted by the West African Examinations Council, WAEC, in selected secondary schools within and outside Port Harcourt. Speaking during the exercise, Dr. Sumwago expressed satisfaction with the peaceful and orderly atmosphere observed in the schools visited. He noted that students were conducting themselves appropriately and writing the examinations under conducive conditions, with invigilators and supervisors effectively carrying out their responsibilities. According to the commissioner, the River State government has made significant investments and taken deliberate measures to ensure the smooth and successful conduct of the examination across the state. On the issue of examination malpractice, Dr. Nwago said he did not observe any incident of malpractice in the centers visited. He, however, warned that any principal, teacher, invigilator, or examination official found engaging in or aiding examination malpractice would face appropriate sanctions in accordance with established regulations.

0: Foreign News.
1: On the foreign scene, three Royal Navy personnel have died in a helicopter crash during a training exercise in Devon. Emergency services were called immediately after the incident. A Royal Navy spokesperson said the service confirmed the deaths and immediately informed the families and requested privacy until further details are released. Head of the Navy General said the tragedy would come as a huge shock to the naval community and offered his deepest condolences to the families, friends and loved ones of those affected.
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1: In sports news, Manchester United today confirmed that striker Rasmus Højlund has joined Napoli on a permanent transfer. Højlund spent last season on loan at the Serie A club, scoring 16 goals in 44 games across all competitions. However, the Denmark international has now permanently joined the Neapolitans. Meanwhile, in another development, RB Leipzig teenager Jan Diomande has emerged as a frontrunner to replace Mohamed Salah at Liverpool. Recall that Salah left Liverpool at the end of the season and the Reds are looking for his replacement.
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1: And finally in business, the industrial action embarked on by oil workers in the Nigerian Upstream Petroleum Regulatory Commission, NUPRC, has been suspended. Yesterday, workers in the commission had embarked on an industrial action over what top sources in the organization said was based on a dispute over foreign training. In a statement by the NUPRC's head of media, Eniola Akinkwotu, the management said the industrial action was called off last night after successful negotiations between the top management of the NUPRC and the two in-house unions, the Petroleum and Natural Gas Senior Staff Association of Nigeria, PENGASEN, and Nigeria Union of Petroleum and Natural Gas Workers, NUPENG. And to end the news, here's a quick recap of the major stories making headlines. Nigeria's First Lady has sued for collective nation building. 10,000 Rivers civil service candidates are planning protests on June 12 over stalled appointment letters. On the foreign scene, three people have died in a Royal Navy helicopter crash. And in sports, Man United confirms Højlund's new club, while Liverpool identifies possible Salah replacement. Kindly send your eyewitness reports to our news desk via WhatsApp on 0906-552-8838. The news was edited by Happiness Abang. I am Sonia Edwin. Thank you for listening. Have a good evening.
0: 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Recent data has shown a spike in the number of one-chance robberies and pickpocketing inside commercial taxis and buses around our city. To this end, we must take precautionary measures while boarding a taxi or bus to avoid falling prey to these criminals. Here are a number of safety tips you can use to avoid a one-chance robbery or a pickpocket. 1. 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Your vigilance helps keep our city safe. This message is brought to you by Classic FM.
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0: And you should be mine. Yes, you should be mine. From the year 1997, Brian McKnight, beautiful song, great song. Happy to have you back. Check Yourself from the year 1993. It was a song by Ice Cube featuring Daz FX. All right, 12 minutes gone past hour of 6 o'clock. Good evening. If you just heard my voice for the first time, how is your day going? How did it go today? If you've been taxing, if you're driving, I always say drive safe to stay alive. Do not drink and drive. Drink water instead. That's like a tagline for me whenever I'm on radio, especially since it's a drive time show. Because I know for some persons, you're driving or you're being taxed. So just be very, very careful. The road is not a racetrack. It's just a crash away. So be very, very careful. Life is very precious. Yes, I always have to echo and re-echo it because it's the truth and because it is so important. Now, as regards radio, around this time, we always chronicle the event that happened today in music history. That's a regular element on the drive time show. So we'll just take a look at what happened on this day decades ago. Yes, exactly. And also look at who was born on this day. If today's your birthday, congratulations. Happy birthday. Happy birthday to you. Congratulations. Well deserved. I always say, please go out there, do something nice, something special, something stunning, something very spectacular for yourself. You've earned it. It's your day. So make the best of it. Take pictures, smile, order something for yourself. Just enjoy it. It's your day. All right, so let's do radio on this day in the year 1964. Now, during a photo session, Ringo Starr, that's one of a member of the Beatles, was taken ill, suffering from he's ill actually days before a world tour was about to start. Now, after a last minute phone call from George Martin, session drummer Jim Nicol rushed over to EMI Studios, where he and the Beatles ran through 6 songs from their tour repertoires in a quick rehearsal. Now, Nicol replaced Ringo and became a Beatle for 11 days. I can only imagine. Being a Beatle for 11 days, like someone tells you now, just come and be the governor for like one day. You know what it means? Or be the president for just a day. It is what it is. I was just thinking to myself, maybe I'll use this as a theme for top 5. Yeah, a replacement actually. And see songs I can garner for it actually, and maybe just as a theme for the top 5 at 5. Now, straight to the year 1967, Aretha Franklin went to number 1 on the US singles chart with her version of the Otis Redding hit Respect, a number 10 hit on the UK chart. Now, Aretha scored her first UK number 1 20 years later with a duet with George Michael, I Knew You Were Waiting, a great song. On this day in on this day in the year 1970, Deep Purple released their 4th studio album, Deep Purple in Rock. And this was the first album to feature the classic lineup of Ritchie Blackmore, Ian Gillan, Roger Glover, and John Lord, and also Ian Pies. Now, okay, in Rock was the band's breakthrough album in Europe and also picked at number 4 in the UK, remaining in the chart for over a year. That's a great album. Okay, on this day in the year 1977, Bob Marley and the Wailers released Exodus. All right. Now, the album featured the hits Jammin'. We're jammin'. I wanna jam it with you. Also featured the song Waiting in Vain, 3 Little Birds, and One Love, One Heart. Let's together and feel alright. And will interest you to know, in the year 1999, Time magazine named Exodus the best album of the 20th century. This is a good listicle. Alright. On this day, let's see. On this day in the year 1995, Bryan Adams started a 5-week run at number 1 on the US singles chart with Have You Ever Loved? Have you ever really loved a woman? Have you ever All right, I'll play the song actually, silent message for you. It was taken from the film Don Juan DeMarco. It also became Adams' third US number one solo. A number four hit in the UK. On this day, let's see. On this day in the year 2006, Red Hot Chili Peppers were number one on the UK and US album chart with Stadium Arcadium, the band's ninth studio album. The double album gained the band seven Grammy Award nominations in 2007, including an award for Best Rock Album and one for Best Boxed and Special Limited Edition Package, winning four out of seven Grammy Awards. Great album again. On this day, in the year 2011, American singer-songwriter Andrew Gold died sadly in his sleep, age 59, from a heart attack. Now, he had the 1977 U.S. number 7 single, Lonely Boy, 1978 UK number 5 single, Never Let Her Slip Away, and as a member of Wax, the 1987 UK number 12 single, Bridge to Your Heart. Okay. And let's see, on this day in the year 2019, a court paperwork showed that Judge Michael left all of his £98 million fortune to family and friends and left nothing to his former boyfriends, Kenny Goss and Fadi Fowers. Now, George's sister, Yoda, and Melanie were the main beneficiaries, with them sharing equally all the major assets and his two London homes. Now, there was also a horse racing stud farm for George's dad, Kiraskos, as the singer ensured his family were well, were taken care of. Okay, and quickly, who was born on this day? Let's see. Born on this day in music history. Born on this day in 1985 is Pretty Ricky. He was born on this day in 1985. Okay, born on this day is Kelly Jones, vocals, guitarist for Welsh rock band Stereophonics, who had the 2001 UK number 5 single, Have a Nice Day. Born on this day is Samantha Spranklin, singer with English alternative rock band Rep Republica, who had the 1997 UK number 7 single, Drop Dead Gorgeous, and the single, Ready to Go. But on this day is Kerry King, a guitarist with American thrash metal band Slayer, who released the 1986 album, Rain and Blood. But on this day is, in 1952 is Greg Taylor, American harmonica player, best known for his work with Jimmy Buffett's Coral Reefer Band. And born on this day is 1951 is Denise Williams, American singer-songwriter, who had the 1978 US number 1 and 19 and UK number 3 single with Johnny Mathis, Too Much, Too Little, Too Late. And the 1984 US number 1 and UK number 2 single, Let's Hear It for the Boys. She also worked as a backing singer with Stevie Wonder's group, Wonder Love. All right. And to you listening to the sound of my voice, congratulations. If today is your birthday, happy, happy, happy birthday. Really love the woman. It's coming your way. Courtesy of Bryan Adams. And after that one, you get to listen to something from Bob Marley. My name is Jerry. Listen and enjoy.
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You know, my name is Benson Clement, and this evening on Sports Extra, we'll be talking about taekwondo, not forgetting wrestling, and of course, Aryna Sabalenka knocked out of the French Open, and in the next few minutes, almost an hour from now, the Super Eagles of Nigeria will take on Poland in an international friendly. All this plus a little extra bring to you on the show. I'll be right back with the details. Don't go anywhere.

So Sports Extra begins with news from the African Taekwondo Championship in Bamako, Mali. We have, of course, Nigeria's medal haul at a 2026 event. Talking about the African Taekwondo Championships in Bamako, Mali, has grown to 7 with the country claiming 3 gold medals, 1 silver and 3 bronze at the World Taekwondo Section G4 tournament. That is taking place in Mali. Now, the latest addition came, that happened yesterday. Nigeria now, they've increased their medal haul to 7 medals so far. They won the latest yesterday. So, congratulations to Team Nigeria. So far, Morocco, they are dominating, sweeping 8 gold medals to finish as overall champions. Morocco dominated the competition, sweeping 8 gold medals to finish as overall champions. So Nigerian Taekwondo, of course, doing their best, getting 7 medals as well. But of course, the Taekwondo president, known as Tayo Popola,

expressed satisfaction with his team's performance after the first gold medal while pushing for more. He said, "I know you can do it, so I need some more," she said. Anyways, let's see what happens at the end of the day. But as it stands, Nigeria, yesterday, they had their 7 gold medals. They won their 7 gold medals, their 7 medals, rather, as regards the African Taekwondo Championship. In other words, 3 golds, 1 silver, and 3 bronze medal, making it 7 in total. So they have amassed 7 medals so far at the competition. Now, let's move on to wrestling. We have 4 Nigerian wrestlers have arrived in Mongolia for the 2026 World Wrestling 3rd Ranking Series events as Nigeria's Wrestling Federation continues to push to build the country's presence on the global stage. Now, the team Genesis Mercy, 50 kg, Ogun Sonya, Christina, of course, in the 53 kg, Kolawole Esther, in the 62 kg, and Ojo Aunt Hannah in the 76 kg, departed Nigeria. That happened on Monday night. And of course, leading the delegation is women's wrestling coach and NWFL technical committee chairman Ako Purity, who praised the NWF, that is Nigerian Wrestling Federation president Bashir Adewale, for of course covering all logistics and participation arrangements for the team. So let's see if they can, triumph in Mongolia. I wish them all the best, the Nigerian wrestling side. Now, let's move on to what's happening this time in the world of cricket. We are 35 players neck deep in training camp of Nigeria's senior men's national cricket team, known as the Yellow Greens, ahead of the 2026 Namibia 3 Series. Now, newly appointed coach of the team and high performance manager of Nigerian Cricket Federation, known as Stephen Mangongo, is in charge of the 14-day camp in Lagos. Now, Mangongo was unveiled as the new head coach of the Yellow Greens last Wednesday after signing a 3-year deal with the federation. The Zimbabwean is working with former female Yellow Greens head coach known as Leke Oyede, fitness coach Sheyi Olympio, and among, of course, others. The new technical crew's first assignment is the Namibia tournament, for which they have opened a training camp of 35 players last Friday. Now, the squad is expected to be trimmed to 16 players ahead of the tournament, where Nigeria will face Namibia, Hong Kong, and China in a T20I 3 series before taking on the host, talking about Namibia, in 3 one-day international matches. Now, Namibia 3 series is scheduled for June the 18th to the 29th at the FNB Namibia Cricket Ground in Windhoek. Now, let's turn our attention to basketball, the NBA Finals. Of course, it will tip off from that's tomorrow, the 4th of June, the early hours of tomorrow. And of course, Victor Wembanyama, the San Antonio Sports star boy, has been speaking about his team's relentless championship or bust mindset as they prepare for the 2026 NBA Finals against the New York Knicks. Addressing the team's youth, and Wembanyama, of course, emphasized that they are not just happy to be on basketball's biggest stage. They want to go all the way. They want to win it. Let's hear from Victor Wembanyama.

0: in the NBA Finals. And throughout the year, I think there's been so much made of the age of this team. And every single time you said, you know what? Age, experience, we don't care. Mm-hmm. And yet, you're the youngest team to make the NBA Finals since 1977.
1: Really?
0: What is so special about this group?
1: What's special about this group? As for any team, the individuals, we got some great individuals, whether it's in the staff or in the team. And the relentlessness and the lack of experience is a strength of us.
0: What do you mean by strength?
1: Because we don't know. We can do impossible stuff because we don't know it's impossible.
0: Hmm. You're coming off a grueling 7-game series where you had to knock off, punch out the defending champions. Mm-hmm. I know this is a different team, but how does that prepare you for the NBA Finals and the Knicks?
1: I think playing the defending champs is the best preparation you can get. OKC is probably the team that is the most confident and the strongest in its identity. Mm-hmm. And that pushes you to really to the extent of what you can do in terms of preparation and execution.
0: They're most confident in their identity.
1: Yeah.
0: Does that strengthen your identity as a group?
1: Yes, going through 7-game series definitely strengthens our identity and proves that we have a strong identity. You can't win a seven-game series against the defending champs by random chance.
2: Well, you just said from Victor Wembanyama. Of course, in the early hours of tomorrow, it will be all about the San Antonio Spurs and the New York Knicks. Of course, game one of the NBA Finals. And of course, it was Victor Wembanyama's side, that knocked out the defending champions, known as the OKC Thunder. But let's see, from 1:30 a.m. tomorrow Nigerian time, San Antonio Spurs, they will host the first game against the New York Knicks. Of course, it's going to be a huge one at 1:30 a.m. Nigerian time. Definitely at 7:30 a.m. in the morning, I'll bring you the latest from this game come tomorrow, the game one as regards the NBA Finals. Now, let's talk about tennis. We are world number one. Aryna Sabalenka says she fell into a very deep dark hole mentally as she unraveled in a crushing quarterfinal defeat by Diana Schneider in yet another French Open shock. Sabalenka, a beaten finalist at Roland Garros last year, was 6-3, 4-1 up before the momentum suddenly shifted and sparked an extraordinary comeback for Diana, the Russian 25th seed, playing in her first Grand Slam quarterfinal, reeled off 12 of the final 13 games to win 3-6, 7-5, 6-love and complete a momentum upset. But we'll hear from Aryna Sabalenka because her defeat means Russian 8th seed Mira Andreeva is the highest ranked player left in the women's draw. And of course, Mira is already in the semifinals. But let's hear from Aryna Sabalenka, who is planning to quit tennis. Let's take a listen.
3: Aryna, this is obviously a difficult moment, but what are your thoughts and emotions after today's match?
4: No thoughts, no emotions. Just want to quit tennis right now, but we'll see. We'll see in a few days. Hopefully I'll get back on track mentally.
5: My question was going to be similar. Just what was, as the match was slipping away from you, what were you trying to do to change the direction of it or slow it down, and what just wasn't working for you to be able to, you know, find the breaks? This is a very uncharacteristic kind of match for you.
4: Yeah, I don't know when was the last time that happened to me that I lost 10 games in a row, but I don't know. I guess mentally I got into a very deep, deep, dark hole over there and I just couldn't get back mentally on track.
2: Just heard from Aryna Sabalenka. I don't want to see her quit tennis anyways. She shouldn't consider it. Yeah, but she can bounce back. All right. Still staying with tennis. Let's talk about this lady. She's making headlines as well. Well, before arriving in Paris to attempt to qualify for this year's French Open, Maya Kalinichka had only ever won two tour-level matches on clay. The Polish 24-year-old surpassed that tally to secure her Roland Garros debut, but that was just the beginning of what has become a dream run to the semifinals. World number 114 was left mouth opened, or open-mouthed, with shock after completing a superb 7-6, 6-3 win over 22 seed known as Anna Kalinskaya.
3: Through to your first Grand Slam semifinal here at Roland Garros. Just focusing on today's match, what do you think you did well and what gave you an advantage?
6: Yeah, definitely very challenging one. The conditions were very, very tough. It was very windy today, so you just need to be very focused, like extra focused in these kind of conditions. So yeah, I feel like what I did well was just stay calm when there was like 5-1 up, and Anna, I think she started to play much more aggressive, and it was 5-all. I think I'm just very proud that I stayed composed, you know, and managed to win this set. And you know, then the second set was just a battle, so I'm very happy to win.
2: Now, with that victory, Maya Kalinska became only the second qualifier after Nadia Podoroska in 2020 to reach the women's singles semifinals at Roland Garros. Now, let's discuss Formula One, shall we? Because Ferrari driver Charles Leclerc has agreed a long-term contract with the team. The deal for the 28-year-old comes in the build-up to his home Grand Prix in Monaco this weekend. Leclerc signed his last deal in 2024, and Ferrari say this renewal will keep him with the team for the coming season. Congratulations to Charles Leclerc. Hopefully, he crowns this new deal with triumph with Ferrari at the Monaco Grand Prix this weekend. Talking about Formula One. Now, let's move on to football news. What's happening? The Super Eagles, they'll be in action tonight. And their forward or striker, Ako Adams, has highlighted the team's preparation techniques ahead of their international friendly match against Poland. Nigeria will face the Red and Whites, talking about Poland, in Warsaw tonight at 7:45 p.m. Nigerian time. And Ako Adams is on Sports Extra this evening.
7: Had a very short time to train and to prepare for the game, but like always, I think we're ready. We know why we're here. It's a very good opponent, and many of us have had many games in our legs through the season, so we're ready and we'll see what happens. We have tried since the head coach came to build an identity on our strengths. We have a lot of we play with a lot of intensity. We try to be as aggressive as possible, take chances when we have them. So like every other game, we're going to play the same way, keep our DNA and try to get a good result.
2: Okay, let me run through some other international friendly matches expected tonight, and the ones already concluded earlier today. Some matches, in fact, one game is ongoing right now, talking about international friendly. But at 7 p.m. today, the Netherlands will take on Algeria. 7:45 p.m. rather, the Netherlands will take on Algeria. Same time, Italy will travel to Luxembourg. Then at 7 p.m., it will be Congo, DR Congo versus Denmark, Albania versus Israel, same time, 7 p.m. But at 7:45, it is Poland, Nigeria. Now, earlier, it was Philippines, of course, who trashed Guam by 5-1. Halftime right now between Gibraltar and British Virgin Islands. Now, Gibraltar, they lead British Virgin Island by 3-0. Earlier today, it was Haiti 4, New Zealand 0. And in the early hours of tomorrow, we'll see Panama versus Dominican Republic. South Korea will take on El Salvador at 2 a.m. Nigerian time. Okay, let's move on now to talk about the World Cup, because Uzbekistan manager Fabio Cannavaro says his side have nothing to lose before their first appearance at a FIFA World Cup finals. Now, let's take a listen to that man. The former, he has won the World Cup before with Italy. Former captain of Italy, he played for Juventus. He also played with he played for Real Madrid. Fabio Cannavaro is on Sports Extra. Let's hear from the Italian.
8: Portugal, Colombia and Congo are very tough teams. Two of them are in the first 20 top club, top national team in the world. We go to face them and I know it will be very difficult, but what I said to also to my player, we don't have nothing to lose. It's the first time Uzbekistan is in the World Cup. Just I told them, be enjoy. To have opportunity to play in the World Cup is not normal. So we don't need to think about nothing. We just need to think about to be enjoy, I think.
2: Just heard from him, Fabio Cannavaro. Let's see how they will navigate past their opponents as regards the World Cup. I wish them all the best. Now, to club football, we are Manchester City are in talks with Chelsea about compensation for Enzo Maresca. Now, a deal is in the hands of each club's representative lawyers who are involved with Maresca or who are involved after Maresca left Chelsea. Still, with three and a half years left on his contract in January. Now, City are hopeful of an agreement this week as they look to appoint the Italian, that is Enzo Maresca, as Pep Guardiola's successor. Maresca's proposed three-year deal is not yet fully agreed, and however, a contract is expected to be finalized in the coming days as discussion centered around the timeline of his appointment, the makeup of his backroom staff, and other final details. Anyways, Enzo Maresca is imminent potential move to Manchester City. Of course, it's been talked about. Hopefully, everything will be resolved swiftly so that he can start planning ahead of the new season. Of course, it's going to be a huge shoe for him to wear at the Etihad. Looking at what Pep did, 10 seasons, 20 trophies. Can he, of course, replicate that? Well, we'll find out. And for Xabi Alonso, of course, he's now the new manager of Chelsea. I know he's planning already ahead of next season. Not forgetting Andoni Iraola. Well, he's everything agreed. He's the new manager. He will be announced maybe sometime this week as the new manager of Liverpool. Already everything agreed. And so Liverpool, you now have Andoni Iraola. So let's see what happens at the end of the day. I wish Liverpool and Andoni Iraola all the best. I love the guy so much. His attacking style of play. Let's see if he can improve this Liverpool side that we are so they didn't, you know, live up to their target last season, finishing fifth, even though they qualified for the Champions League. Anyways, thank you for being part of Sports Extra. My name is Benson Clement. This is where I wrap it up on the show. That will be a repeat of Sports Extra tomorrow morning. I'll be here at exactly 7:30 a.m. Definitely, I'll come back with the news. First, Super Eagles, and not forgetting Victor Wembanyama and his San Antonio Sports side up against New York Knicks in the early hours of tomorrow at 1:30 a.m. Nigerian time. But remember, tonight, the Super Eagles will play against Poland in an international friendly at 7:45 p.m. The last time they played, that was in 2018. That is the Super Eagles and Poland. Nigeria ended up beating Poland in Warsaw by a goal to nothing. I think Victor Moses then, Nigeria used that particular game with regards to preparatory match to for that 2018 World Cup. So let's see what happens tonight if Nigeria can, you know, play and win tonight yet again against Poland, again in Warsaw. I wish them all the best. It's super good. 7:45 p.m. Remember, is the time for that particular one. Thank you, and have a wonderful evening. God bless you.

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10: And talk about every song, you know. Now, what you now go do to make you see? Say my love for you not real. Baby's just right here. Now, the right here part is a hand on your chest. Right here, that's how you demonstrate the song. Baby, just right here. That's how you actually, you get a feel, right? Welcome right back. 26 minutes gone past the hour of 7 o'clock. And it's Wednesday. Of course, you know the drill. You know what happens on Wednesday on radio. Yes, we always have two great musicians go at it. Hunt's Lockdown, the battle for supremacy, and you get to decide who the best artist will be. Yesterday, I did tell you that today's head-to-head, the idea was having Bryan Adams go head-to-head with Shania Twain. But something happened, and you know, as regards radio, of course, we have to stay with the trend and what's happening. You know, when the news of what happened filtered, it was a big blow and a big loss, and in a sense, it shifted how we decided, you know.

Okay, now back to my train of thought. The idea for today was having Bryan Adams go head to head with Chyna Twain, but sadly, the news of the death of Peeble Bryson happened, and that really broke a lot of us, a lot of musicians. There's been a lot of messages, and some persons are really heartbroken because Peeble Bryson was Peeble Bryson. And when I even heard of the news of, you know, his demise, the one person that came to my mind was Celine Dion. Like, how is she going to take this? Like, you know, how is she going to handle it? You know, like my thoughts, a lot of persons really flooded her social to find out how she is handling this, because it was knowledge to everyone that they were close. At some point, she even said when she was beginning to learn, when she was transitioning, you know, to singing in English, people really helped her make that transition and also help make her feel very comfortable and find her voice as an English singer. You know, so they were really, really close. It was really, really pivotal in the course of her journey. And the news of his death actually, you know, it broke a lot of persons. Some persons are really struggling, like, is this real? And against the backdrop of that, as a team right here, we decided, rather than having Bryan Adams go head-to-head with Chyna Twain, we'll move that for next week, Wednesday, God's willing. Hopefully we'll be alive then, God's willing again, for next week Wednesday. But for today, we decided to do something. Again, it's head to head, but two great legendary musicians. That's what I'm looking for. Legendary musicians will go head to head. But before I do that, actually, again, talking about Celine Dion. In a heartfelt tribute to the legendary singer with whom she recorded Beauty and the Beast. You remember the song, right? Decades ago. Beauty and the Beast. Celine Dion wrote on her Instagram story that she was heartbroken to hear that we lost Peeble Bryson yesterday. His incredible voice and his kind spirit embodied the beauty of song and performance. She said, "He was so wonderful and generous to me all those years. He made me so comfortable as I was just learning to sing in English. He'll remain for me always as a real symbol for the joy that music has brought to my life. His voice and his talent will be missed," Dion added. "My heart is with your family, and may your soul rest in peace." And it's a sad loss. Dion was 23 years when she sang Beauty and the Beast. Come on. Yeah, Celine Dion was 23 years old when she sang Beauty and the Beast with Bryson for the Disney animated film of the same name. And in 1992, the duet reached number 9 on the Billboard 100. Hot 100, on which the late R&B singer notched 12 entries total over the course of his career. We are tremendously moved.

this is like the best of both worlds. So I'll just share some background story against the background of, you know, the two artists, and we can get off from there. But I did say it's a sad loss. It's just me joking on, this is just like doing news joke on People Bryson, and, you know, also do something tomorrow as regards the late People Bryson, all right? And so his name is Robert People Bryson. He was born on the 13th of April 1951 and sadly died on the 2nd of June 2026. He was an American singer and songwriter, and after collaborating with singers Luther Vandross and Sissy Houston on his debut album People in 1976, he signed to Capitol Records and released the 1978 albums Reaching for the Sky and Crosswinds, which were certified gold by the Recording Industry Association of America. He later released the collaborative project We Are the Best of Friends in 1979 and Natalie Cole and Born to Love in 1983 with Roberta Flack, and the latter of which include the hit single Tonight I Celebrate My Love. In 1984, he signed to Elektra Records and released the single If Ever You're in My Arms Again, which spent several weeks atop the adult contemporary chart. Now, during this period, he earned several top 10 albums on the US Billboard R&B albums chart with Can You Stop the Rain in 1991, topping the chart. And he also contributed to several Disney animated feature soundtracks, including the Celine Dion, collaborating with Celine Dion on Beauty and the Beast, and Regina Bell on A Whole New World, with the latter peaking at number one on the Billboard Hot 100. Now, Bryson was a winner of two Grammy Awards, both attributed to his Disney duet. So he will go in head-to-head tonight with James Ingram. All right. A quick background story as regards James Ingram. Now, James Edward Ingram was born on the 16th of February 1952 and sadly died on the 29th of January 2019. He was an American singer, songwriter, and record producer. He was a two-time Grammy Award winner and a two-time Academy Award nominee for Best Original Song. Now, after beginning his career in 1973, Ingram charted 8 top 40 hits on the U.S. Billboard Hot 100 chart from the early 1980s up until the early 1990s, as well as 13 top 40 hits on the Hot R&B and Hip Hop Songs chart. Now, he had 2 number one singles on the Hot 100. The first, a duet with fellow R&B singer Patty Austin, that's the song in 1982, Baby Come to Me, topped the US pop chart in 1983, and I Don't Have the Heart, which became his second number one in 1990, was his only number one as a solo artist. So let's begin right now. So begin with People Bryson. The song Beauty and the Beast is coming your way, and after that one, something from James Ingram will also come your way. And surely you can cast your vote. 0802-4000-911. 0802-4000-911. So okay, let's begin with before we go we'll do something collaborative effort. Let's begin with an individual effort. This is A Whole New World by People Bryson. My name is Jerry. Listen and enjoy.

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1: Okay, I did say it was an individual effort, but no way, no. That was a collaborative effort. People Bryson and Regina Bell, A Whole New World. Up next is something from James Ingram. This is an individual effort, just once. And you can cast your vote via WhatsApp, 0704-4994-911. 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
1: Okay, just once. All right, that's all I know. But I was James Ingram. You did listen to A Whole New World by Peebo Bryson. So, who's getting your vote tonight? Are you voting Team Peebo? Or are you Team James? Who's getting your vote? 0802-4000-911. 0802-4000-911. And surely, you can cast your vote via WhatsApp. 0704-4994-911. Okay, network. Come on. I keep trying it. 0802-4000-911. Juice. How you doing now? Okay, so Theresa from WhatsApp says, "Good evening, Jerry. I cast my vote for Peebo Bryson. May his soul rest in peace." From Theresa, thank you very much. Well received. This one said, "God bless you." Okay, all right. Come on. Gotcha. Hello.
2: Good evening.
1: All right, please do call back. Keep trying. 0802-4000-911. Jules said, "Jerry, tonight on go hard small. Jules, cast your vote. Leave the hard part." Hello, good evening. You're live on the radio. Cast your... Hello. All right, please do call back. Please call back. 0802-4000-911. Who's getting your vote tonight? Peebo Bryson is going head-to-head with James Ingram. Who are you voting for? 0802-4000-911. What's up? 0704-4994-911. Hello, good evening.
3: Hello, good evening, Jerry.
1: Yes, good evening. How are you?
3: Yeah, I'm fine.
1: Name and location.
3: I'm going to be GK Magic from Oba College.
1: All right, welcome.
3: Castle. I vote for James.
1: James, okay. Yes. All right. Thank you very much.
3: Thank you.
1: Have a beautiful evening. Keep trying. Jerry, tonight on go hard small, but not being emotional because we just lost Peebo, though. But I vote for Peebo. He is my man. All time. Okay, thank you. Hello. Yes,
3: good evening.
1: How are you?
3: Fine. My name is Enima.
1: All right, welcome.
3: I'm Mr. James.
1: James.
3: Yeah.
1: Okay, all right, thank you.
3: Yeah, welcome.
1: James Ingram, it is for you. All right, who are you voting for? 0802-4000-911. This one says, "People all the way. His music sends me to another planet back in the days." All right, Savior Ezekiel. Hello, good evening.
4: Good evening.
1: What's your name?
4: Matthew.
1: Your line is breaking. What's your name again?
4: Kedler.
1: All right, welcome. Cast your vote, please.
4: Man who passed out.
1: Who? Man who? People?
4: Yeah.
1: Okay, all right, thank you. Thank you so much. Okay, Savior Ezekiel, yeah, you said people all the way. Thank you very much for line buzzing. Hello?
5: Hello, Jerry, good evening.
1: Yes, good evening, how are you?
5: I'm fine.
1: What's your name, please?
5: My name is Godwin.
1: Godwin, welcome, cast your vote.
5: I thought my vote for James.
1: Who?
5: Yeah.
1: Who?
5: Come again. James.
1: Okay. All right. James, thank you very much. James, it is for you. Have a beautiful evening.
5: Thank you.
1: Okay. Please do not send a SMS message to the phone. No, please just do WhatsApp or you call. I understand. Just do WhatsApp or you call. 0802-4000-911. Hello. Hello.
6: Good evening.
1: Yes. Good evening. How are you?
6: Fine.
1: What's your name, please? Where are you calling from?
6: I'm Harry Harrison.
1: Welcome. Cast your vote.
6: I'm voting for James.
2: James, it is for you. Thank you very much.
7: Thank you.
2: All right,
7: bye.
2: Have a beautiful evening. Vincent says... Okay, Vincent says, good evening, Jerry. This is a very hard decision to make. James Ingram is a good artist. His song, Just Want, reminds me of the movie, The Last American Virgin. But vote goes to People Bryson. Please play me Can You Stop the Rain by People. Vincent from Rumunduru. Vincent, it's a request show. Let's how it goes. If it's on the playlist for tonight, you will have it. Thank you very much. Oh, come on. 08024911. Hey, Jerry. Trust you're doing well. Do have a blissful night. Ha. Tight head-to-head indeed tonight. My vote goes to James Ingram. All right, Mr. Charles. Thank you very... All right. James, it is for you. Hello.
8: Hello. Good evening.
2: Yes, good evening. How are you?
8: Fine.
2: What's your name, please?
8: What is...
2: All right. Cast your vote.
8: I vote for James.
2: James, all right. Okay. James, it is for you. Thank you very much. 08024911. Who's getting your vote? Are you Team James Ingram or Team People Bryson? Let's have your entries. All right, let's have it end. Of course, some great songs coming your way.

Okay, so something from James is coming our way right now. This one is I Don't Have the Heart. I don't have the heart. All right, so we'll get to enjoy that one. And something from Peeble. Let's see, Peeble, where are you now? All right, so something from Peeble will be coming our way, titled... Okay, let's enjoy this one first. I'll be back shortly.

0: Okay, that was James Ingram. I don't have the heart to hurt you. Up next is something from Peter Bryson titled Tonight I Celebrate My Love. It is what it is from the year 1983. My name is Jerry. Listen and enjoy.
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0: Okay, tonight I celebrate my love for you. Peter Bryson and Roberta Flack from the year 1983. Who's getting your vote tonight? 08024000911. That is a classic number to call. 08024000911. WhatsApp 0704-4994-911. Hello, good evening.
1: Hello.
0: Yes, good evening. How are you?
1: Hello, good evening, Jerry. Good evening, Jerry.
0: Yes, I can hear you. What's your name? Where are you calling from?
1: Hello.
0: I can hear you. Go ahead. Go on.
1: Okay, it's me, Bob. My name is Bob, Jerry. My name is Bob, you know.
0: Welcome. Go ahead. Cast your vote.
1: Okay, I think no more, Jerry.
0: Who are you voting for?
1: It's me, Bob. I vote for both of them. They're great artists. They're two great artists. I love them, you know. I love that they're great, you know what I'm saying? I love that they're great.
0: Pick one.
1: They're two great artists. I love them.
0: Pick
1: I
0: one.
1: Two of them.
0: Vote for one. Peebo or James.
1: Oh, okay,
0: pick
1: okay.
0: One.
1: Okay, okay. Now, I vote for, you know, what's that man, Bourgoin or Bryson. What's that name? What are dead right now.
0: Okay, Peebo. All right, thank you very much. Thank you. Thank you for calling. Thank you so much. 08024000911. That is a classic number to call. Keep trying. Keep trying via WhatsApp. Let's see what we have via WhatsApp. Favor says, good evening, Jerry. I'm going for James Ingram from Favor. Favor, thank you very much. Well received. Good evening. I cast my vote for the one and only Ingram, James. His songs has deep meaning and bring sweet memories to my heart. From Jonathan. Hello, good evening. Good evening.
2: Good evening, Jerry.
0: Yeah, what's your name, please? Where are you calling from?
2: My name is Mark.
0: Okay.
2: From Oyibo.
0: Welcome. Cast your vote.
2: I vote for James.
0: James. All right. Thank you very much. Thank you. Have a beautiful evening. Okay, keep trying. All right, Jonathan, just took your message. Okay, hello? Hello? All right, can call back. I choose Peebo Bryson Abeg. Tonight I celebrate my love is a classic. Ikechukwu, Ikechukwu, thank you very much. Well received. Joy says, good evening, Mr. Jerry, and happy new month. Happy new month to you, Joy. My vote goes to I celebrate my love for you. Thank you. Thank you very much. Juliet says, Omo, see confusion. Confusion everywhere. Juliet, thank you. Said, I love them both. They are both great vocalists, but I just love the tone of people more. But I still vote James Ingram. Jerry, you hold us for tight corner tonight, too. I just love the tone of people more. But I still love James Ingram. Ha! Juliet. Hello, good evening. Hello? Hello? You're live on radio. All right, please do call back. Well, not only you talk, not only they send emoji. I'll receive it. Thank you very much. 08024000911. Hello, good evening.
3: Hello.
0: Yes, good evening. How are you?
3: I'm fine.
0: All right, so what's your name? Where are you calling from?
3: I am calling from Umebile Eche.
0: All right, who's getting your vote tonight?
3: I vote for James.
0: James. Okay. All right.
3: Yes.
0: Thank you very much. Okay. James, it is for you. At exactly 8:15, I'll hit the commercial department so I can pay some bills and then we'll get to wrap things up. But before we do that, okay, let's see. I think I can see a couple of calls and it's a wrap for tonight. So let's dive right back into the world of great music. Beauty and the Beast is up next, and after that, we're gonna listen to something from James Ingram. My name is Jerry. Listen and enjoy. I think I can take this call. Yeah, gotcha. Come on. Hello?
4: Hello? Good evening.
0: Good evening. Turn down the volume on your radio.
4: How are you?
0: I'm fine. What's your name?
4: I'm from Israel.
0: All right, welcome. Cast your vote.
4: I'm casting my vote for James Ingram.
0: James Ingram. Thank you very much. All right, thank you.
4: Thank you.
0: Have a beautiful evening. Beauty and the Beast up next. And please, when you do call in, turn down the volume on your radio device. Listen and enjoy.

0: Okay, Beauty and the Beast, Celine Dion and Peebo Bryson. Something from, this is a collaborative effort, something from James Ingram and Patty Austin. It's titled Baby Come to Me. And this will take us, you know, straight to the commercial department so we can pay some bills. And when I return, we'll take a couple of calls and I'll go straight to the situation room so I can collate the vote, and it's a wrap for tonight. So, ensure you can cast your vote. You can send your entries via WhatsApp 0704-4994-911. 0704-4994-911. That is the WhatsApp number. So you can send your entries over there and I'll definitely take it. So let's get to enjoy this one. Baby Come to Me, Patty Austin and James Ingram. My name is Jerry. Listen and enjoy.
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9: And yes, we'll play every song you know. Baby, come to me. All right, Patty Austin and James Ingram, Beauty and the Beast, Celine Dion and People Bryston. So, who is getting your vote tonight? 17 minutes gone past hour of 8 o'clock. In the next 3 minutes, it's a wrap. At exactly 8:20, I'll stop taking entries. So, we have less than 3 minutes now to send our entries, to cast our vote and decide who the best man is or will be for tonight. So, who's getting your vote? 0802-4000-911. 0802-4000-911. That is a number to call. WhatsApp 0704-4994-911. 0704-4994-911. So let's have it. Less than 2 minutes to go. It's a wrap. Via WhatsApp or via phone, who are you voting for? Are you team People Bryston? Or are you team James Ingram? Who's getting your vote? Jules. Okay. People will say, yeah, I know. Of course, I took that earlier. So, well received. Thank you. Okay. Hello. Hello, you're live on radio. Hello? Hello, can you hear me? What's your name, please? Your line is breaking, I can't hear you. Ah, can you cast your vote? Just cast your vote. Your line is breaking, I can't hear you. Right, please do call back if you can. Less than 60 seconds. To go, and it's a wrap for tonight. James Ingram, People Bryston. Hello, good evening. Hello. Hello. Hello. Okay, I'm sorry, I have to let you off the hook. Less than 30 seconds. Going. Who's getting your vote tonight? Let's have it. Okay. Come on. All right. It is what it is. I think, yeah, just had this one. Hello. Hello.
10: Hello.
9: Good evening. Yeah. What's your name, please? All right. So cast a vote quickly.
10: Okay.
9: James.
10: Yes.
9: All right. Thank you very much. Thank you. Have a beautiful evening. And on that note, it is a wrap. So let's get a listen to something from people. No, not okay. I think it's safe to take another artist. Let's see. Someone that has this thing. Is it Teddy Pendergrass? Teddy. Yeah. Okay, yeah, let's do Love TKO. from 1980. Yeah, I think Daddy also has this kind of feel to his songs. So this will just be a music breather while I go straight to the Situation Room to collate the votes. My name is Jerry. 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
4: And we play every song you know.
5: And yes, we play every song, you know, just like another love, TKO, from the year 1980. And that was Teddy Pendergrass, yes, Teddy Pendergrass on, with the one. So, I'm back. And I did share with you that sadly, legendary R&B singer and Grammy-nominated vocalist Peter Bryson died at the age of 75. That was yesterday. And he passed away just days after suffering a stroke, surrounded by loved ones. Now, the singer was widely celebrated for his timeless duet, especially his iconic Disney collaborations, Beauty and the Beast. I did play that song with Celine Dion, and A Whole New World with Regina Bell, both of which became global classics and also defined a generation of animated film music. Now, Peebo Bryson began performing as a teenager and rose through the R&B scene with a signature smooth, soulful sound. And over the decades, he built a career rooted in powerful ballads and unforgettable collaborations with artists like Roberta Flack, Natalie Cole, and Celine Dion. And his family described him as deeply loved and said his voice and legacy will live on for generations. I'm back from the Situation Room. Via Phono, people had 2 votes. And via WhatsApp, people had 8 votes. Making a total of 8 votes. Yes, it is what it is. A total of 8 votes for Peebo Bryson. Yes, Peebo Bryson. And our winner for tonight is James Ingram. Via Phono, James had 9 votes. And via WhatsApp, James had 3 votes. Ladies and gentlemen, please put your hands together for the man, the winner for tonight, James Ingram, with a total of 12 votes. Yes, yes, yes. 12 votes. I knew actually it was going to be a tough one because I had to do in media there's something called news jacking, so I just had to jack on, you know, on the news as regards. I just wanted somehow, you know, to just get to play songs, and I think listening to his songs, you could feel it. Could just feel that thing, and for me I didn't actually see it as a head-to-head. I just saw it like a celebration of the man himself and everything he stood for. That was for me what, you know, what tonight shows, you know, the symbol, what it symbolized. It was a celebration of everything he stood for and his music and his generosity. And so it's not about having a winner. It's, of course, they're both winners in their own right, individual rights. It was just a night of celebrating Peebo Bryson for his gift, his talent, and his what he stood for. So thank you for enjoying it with me. And yes, thank you for enjoying and savoring every moment of this, of tonight's head-to-head. Hopefully next week, I just have it in my head and in my mind that Bryan Adams going head to head with China Twain. I'll see how it goes, but that'll be for next week, God's willing. So it's time for the winner, Yamo B there, from the year 1983, and it's a wrap. Of course, at exactly 8:45 or 8:46, time to say goodbye. We'll come your way, Berlin. We'll also come your way and every day by Phil Collins. And you can follow me on all socials. And yes, you can follow me on all socials. It's Jerry Can Auto. JerryCan. Jerry Can Auto is spelled ORDUH. Jerrican Odu, and on YouTube at the Jerrican Show. So you can go there and check. I'm trying to put something out there now on YouTube, so you can check it out and subscribe to my channel at the Jerrican Show. Yama, be there. Thank you and have a beautiful night rest. I'll be back tomorrow, God's willing, to take you home in grand style. Listen and enjoy. Bye-bye.

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0: No, silly, the morning now. Turn up the spark on your morning drive out and at work on TCMS. Know what's happening around you and around the world through updates and major news bulletins.
1: 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What's more, be finance and business savvy on TCMS.